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0: like it. 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Yeah. Black Street Productions. We out, ride. We out, we out.
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1: Group therapy. I need your help because I really don't know what to do. There was four of us in the department at work. We all got on so well. We used to carpool together. We'd lunch together. We'd moan about the bosses together. We were proper mates. I got promoted to head of the department. Now everything has changed. I'm not in the carpool anymore.
2: Oh!
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2: 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You now need 1,386 Rand. 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
1: 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This Tuesday from 6 a.m., we'll announce the finalists. And then it's up to you. Over a

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0: It's Uncle Lionel Richie with Angel on KFM 94.5. And that is how we get into the Friday morning together. Welcome to it. My name is Dante Poole, holding things down bright and early this morning for Liesl van der Westhuizen. It is Friday, the 31st of July, 2026. You already know. Take a moment. Take a breath. It's the weekend, baby. That is how we do it. You know, that's how we start the weekend in the best way possible. Listen, it's been a long week. I know for some, you have been counting down the days to Friday to let your hair down just a little bit to enjoy the weekend. This is your time. This is your moment. And the liquor thing about a Friday is, technically, it's never a full day. Even though you're working until maybe 4 or 5 o'clock in the afternoon, everybody knows, come 12 o'clock, come 1 o'clock, we've all mentally checked out already. And you kind of have a pass to just kind of do what you want because it is Friday, it is the weekend. I know that there's some rugby action happening this weekend as well. I think it is the Stormers taking on the Sharks tomorrow at DHL Stadium. That's probably going to start around about 3 o'clock the afternoon. So you're making your way into the city, if you are planning to do something fun because it's month end, you know, make sure that you plan your trip accordingly, because once it gets to the 30th, 31st, you know, the shops are busy, the roads are full, and we want to make sure that we get to our destinations in the best way possible. If you are new to early mornings, this is how we do things. First up, we've got your Feel Great Fitness guide that happens at 5:40, and it is the weekend edition of Feel Great Fitness, plus your Get Up and Go song. The category is Weekend Bangers, that one song that will take us straight into the weekend. What is it going to be? I'm going to give you two great options to choose from in the next few minutes. Plus, we'll check in with your traffic and see what's happening out there on the roads. 082-945-0940. My name is Dante Poole. Good morning. Let's go.
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It's Miss Ariana Grande. 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That is the time this morning, bright and early. My name is Dante Poole. I'm sorting you out all the way until 6 a.m. Good morning, Mr. Paul, Mr. Denver on the WhatsApp line. A lot of the KFM fam up early this morning, heading into the office. You know, with traffic being, you know, it really starts to pile up after 6 o'clock. So I think a lot of the times we want to get there to our destination just a little bit earlier. So we wake up, you know, at 5, 4:30 sometimes to make that commute. 082-945-0940. Let's get into the options this morning for your Get Up and Go song. The category is Weekend Bangers, all right? So think about this, right? What song is going to kickstart your Friday morning in the best way possible? I got two great options for you. Let's get into option number one this morning. Are we taking a trip to South Beach, Florida?

start your Friday. This is Liberty City. I met her in Miami. This is what we're going for this morning for your Get Up and Go song. Perhaps this is the mood you woke up in. Let me know on the WhatsApp line, 082-945-0940. That is option number one. Option number two is a little bit more of a club banger. I haven't heard this song in a hot minute. It was a little bit of a sleeper hit when it came out.

0: minute. I haven't heard this song in a hot minute. It's Sam Smith and Disclosure, Omen, on this Friday morning. Is that how we're going into the weekend? 082-945-0940. The power is in your hands. Just WhatsApp me the artist's name. Send me a voice note. Sing the song if you want to. It's all up to you. We'll get into that a few minutes before 6 o'clock this morning. Some good news for you bright and early. I have got a clear traffic report. If there is anything else happening out there on the roads, you know what to do. You can always pop me a WhatsApp message. More traffic at 6. Hey! Here
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Backstreet Boys, I'll Never Break Your Heart. You know, even though it is a Friday, you just want to sometimes slow it down and get in your feels just a little bit. And who better to do that than the Backstreet Boys? 5:40, my name is Dante Poole. It is the weekend, baby. And the WhatsApp line is 082-945-0940. That is where you vote this morning for your Get Up and Go song. And the votes are looking very mixed this morning. Some of you want some 90s nostalgia. Some of you want to go to the club with Sam Smith. Who is it going to be? Let's get into option number one.

this morning, let me know. 082-945-0940. Just pop me a voice note. We're going to get into that a few minutes before 6 o'clock this morning. That was option number one, some 90s throwback for you. Option number two, we are going to the club with Disclosure and Sam Smith.

0: Both great options. What are we going to do? It's Friday. It's the weekend, baby. You decide. 082-945-0940. I really want to
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0: While you do that, let me quickly plug you with some Feel Great Fitness on this Friday morning. So listen, recently, and by recently I mean the past couple of months, there's been a huge coffee rave culture happening in Cape Town. Have you seen it? It's been on the socials, on TikTok, on Instagram, and it's basically like a fat jaw early in the morning with a good cup of coffee. So think about being in a club, but with a cappuccino, and sometimes it's in a corporate workspace, sometimes it's out on the beach. I'm going to plug you with one that's happening right now. It's happening at my Sweet Art Cafe out in Bloburg Strand. It started already now at 5 o'clock this morning, and this one in particular, this coffee rave, combines movement, music, and great coffee in one energetic morning. So you can start off with an optional timed social run or walk, and that started already at 5 o'clock this morning. And then you can grab a handcrafted cappuccino and hit the dance floor and enjoy the feel-good atmosphere before heading to work. Now, they did say that if you weren't able to join them at 5 this morning, you can still come between 6 and 8:30 as well and enjoy that last 2 hours of a feel-good magic happening out there in Bloburg Strand. If you are on your way there, maybe you are listening to this and this has been on your agenda for the week, please send me a photo, a video. I would love to see the action happening out there on the beach with this rave culture and coffee. And if you're just pulling up, you know, take a video, share it with me on 082-945-0940. It's happening out at my Sweet Art Cafe in Bloburg Strand. Anything else, you can always pop Liesl an email, kfm@kfm.co.za.

0: It's Miley Cyrus with Jaded on KFM 94.5. A few minutes away from 6 o'clock. Happy Friday. It's the weekend, baby. Before we get to your Get Up and Go song, we'll get to that next. Let's quickly see what those temperatures are looking like this morning. All right, it's going to be a nice, sunny, warm day in the Mother City. Cape Town reaching a high of 25 degrees today. Stellenbosch, 24 is your max. Beaufort West, things cooling down just a little bit to 20 degrees that side. George, 19. Knysna, you're looking at a high of 22. Langebaan, nice and warm, 26 degrees your side. Springbok, 24. Ending it off in Kalfinia, 21 degrees. Sunrise that's happening this morning at 39 minutes after 7. And if you want to catch that sunset, that's happening at 6 minutes after 6 this evening.
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0: All right, let's get you moving with your Get Up and Go song this morning. It is Friday. It is the weekend, baby. What are we going to do? The category is weekend bangers. Will it be Omen from Disclosure and Sam Smith or Liberty City? I met her in Miami. 082-945-0940. Let's go here to Mr. Tashere.

0: What a banger. It's Liberty City. I met her in Miami, the winner of your Get Up and Go song this morning. 6 o'clock, I gotta bounce. KFM fam, you must have yourself a fabulous weekend. Stand by for the biggest breakfast show in the land of Mzansi. They're gonna sort you out all the way until 9 o'clock. From me, Dante Poole, have a lekker one. Vanya's got your news.
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2: More IDAC officials to testify before Madlanga Commission and stricter traffic bylaws on the cards. Good morning. The investigating directorate against corruption will remain under the spotlight at the Madlanga Commission today, with more of the unit's officials expected to testify. In the last 3 weeks, the commission has heard damning testimony about how processes were flaunted in several high-profile IDAC cases. IDAC prosecutor Drishanta Ramsamy has also handed the commission a phone recording believed to be of a conversation between herself and the unit's former head Andrea Johnson. In the recording, Johnson can allegedly be heard using profane language to express her views about the commission. Alpha Ramashwana has more.
3: From a phone call in which Andrea Johnson can be heard expressing her views about the Madlanga Commission.
4: And he makes

0: sisters, they laugh with each other while you're still answering. It's so unprofessional. It's just going to be a show.
1: To a phone call conversation with her subordinate, Drushanta Ramsamy, revealing Johnson's office nickname.
2: The nickname for Advocate Johnson in the office is flip-flop knee-jerk.
1: Johnson's troubles appear to be far from over. Ramsamy's shocking testimony has given rise to a fresh set of allegations against Johnson, including claims that she tried to stop Ramsamy from appearing before the commission.
2: Advocate Johnson made a startling remark that we got to figure out how you don't go. In other words, find a way for me not to testify before the commission.
1: Evidence leaders have indicated that they intend to issue Johnson with a Rule 3 notice, giving her an opportunity to respond to the new allegations against her. Meanwhile, more IDEC officials are expected to take the stand today. Alpha Ramshwana, Eyewitness News, Pretoria.
3: Then South Africans searching for work online are being urged to think twice before accepting overseas job offers as human traffickers use fake recruitment scams to lure young people. The Department of Social Development issued the warning as the country marked World Day Against Trafficking in Persons yesterday. The department says several young South Africans have been trafficked to scam compounds in Myanmar after accepting what appeared to be legitimate job offers in Thailand. Instead, they were forced into cybercrime under abusive conditions. Department spokesperson Sandy Gordelwana says several victims have been rescued and returned home since 2024.
4: Victims have reported being promised attractive salaries, free travel and overseas employment, only to be subjected to long hours, intimidation, violence and debt bondage. Many are also coerced into recruiting friends and family members, enabling traffickers to expand their criminal networks.
3: Gorilwana is urging young people to verify overseas job offers, research employers and recruitment agencies and not rely solely on information shared on social media. About 20 Cape Town areas are set to experience low to no water pressure from 7 a.m. today as the city carries out planned maintenance on a bulk water pipeline. The city says work to replace an offtake valve in Goodwood will continue until 5 p.m. on Saturday, Camry Clark reports.
5: Residents in affected areas are urged to store enough water ahead of the shutdown, use it sparingly during the maintenance period, and keep taps closed to prevent water loss when supply is restored. Areas expected to be affected include Century City, Tigerhof, Brooklyn, Pardon Island, Coburg, Esterplaat, Summer Greens, Milnerton, and Kensington. Other areas in the northern suburbs, Central Corridor, and along the N1 and N7 corridors include Factoryton, Maitland, Goodwood, Athlone, Langa, Pinelands, Thornton, Parow, Reiterwacht, Grand West and surrounding areas. Camry Clark, Eyewitness News.
3: And motorists caught driving without a valid license could soon lose their vehicles on the spot under Cape Town's stricter traffic bylaws. A newly gazetted bylaw now empowers traffic officers to immediately impound vehicles for a range of offences. They include reckless driving, illegal street racing, driving under the influence and obstructing roads, critical infrastructure or emergency services. Taking a look at today's weather, temperatures, Langebaan will reach a high of 26 degrees, Cape Town as well as Paarl 25, Beaufort West, Hermanus and Plet 20 degrees. The top story at this hour, the Investigating Directorate Against Corruption will remain under the spotlight at the Matlanga Commission today with more.
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0: It's Alex Warren with Fever Dream on KFM Mornings, and here we go. Hello, Friday, last day of the month.
1: Hello, hello, weekend.
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0: July gone.
2: Bye-bye, July.
0: Hello, Augustus.
1: Just like that.
2: Yeah. And it's going to be a warm one today. I was listening to Dante earlier. He was telling me 25 degrees. It's giving summer.
0: Could be true. Yes, but it's been like it all week. Eh?
2: Yeah.
0: It's been really nice. So just wait for the authority to give the weather.
1: Full weekend report.
0: Yes,
1: Can't wait.
0: Don't move until the authority.
2: Simon Gear is calling in.
0: Please. Not that, please. Okay, let's start the show. Friday, let's hit it with our jingle. Our sing-along song.

0: It's Rihanna with Please Don't Stop the Music here on KFM Mornings. Quarter after six. Friday, let's hit it. Let's hit it hard. Let's see if we can get a new record. Four wins. We've been trying to get this all for the past 10 days.
1: Mm-hmm. And I mean, we've gotten really close yesterday. Another 9 out of 10.
0: That's right. 20K pop quiz with Suzuki. We'll start this with a clue, please, Sherlyn.
1: Here is question number 2 this morning. Name the most decorated athlete
0: Chad Luclow
1: in Commonwealth Games history.
0: Chad Luclow, he's now on 20. I saw yesterday, though, it looked like he's on 21 now. Because 19
2: Because it now changes almost every day, because he's getting a medal every day.
0: Yeah.
2: I'll get the latest number for you, but what an icon. What a legend.
0: Yeah.
1: Chad Luclow doing so well in the swimming pool, and so many other South Africans, eh?
2: That's why I was saying, guys, the Olympics 2028 must come now.
1: What's in the water?
2: Because we are going to be doing the things.
0: But listen, when they throw America and in the pool, then it's also a different story altogether.
2: But also when you see these times, it's keep an eye on the times.
1: Very competitive.
0: Yeah, right now it's all Australia, eh?
2: South Africa, Australia. It's very good athletes.
0: Yeah. Where are we in the medals table for the Commonwealth?
2: Not too sure. We must be up there, though. I haven't been keeping an eye on the medals tally at the moment.
0: Because swimming and a bit of athletics is where we get some medals, right?
2: Yeah, and then there'll be like the odd surprise here and there.
0: Bowls.
2: Yeah.
0: I think we got a good bowls team. Like lawn bowls. I'm not even joking. I think we got a decent team there.
2: Yeah. So Australia top with 51 gold, and we are fifth with 6 gold.
0: Whoa, look at that.
2: I know.
0: Look at that.
1: It goes South Africa.
0: Thank you, Chad.
2: And Co.
0: Yeah. Wonderful stuff. Yeah. All right. So on our WhatsApp telephone, 082-945-0940, drop the details on there, please. You can do that right now. We might give you a ring back before 7 o'clock to play for 20,000 Rand. Good luck.
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8: 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Cascading. What does it mean? So when I say cascading jackpots, I mean that on the last draw of every month, if there's no one in South Africa,

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2: In your traffic this morning, we've got an accident on the N1 service road outbound at the split to Sable Road, and the left lane is closed, and a crash at Victoria Road before Browning Road Observatory area. If I missed anything, you can still WhatsApp me on 082-945-0940.
0: The biggest breakfast show in the Western Cape and the world. Woo! 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
3: Oh, this is going to hit so good this morning. Winning the Vinyl Classic yesterday. This epic intro. It's Phil Collins.

0: It's Phil Collins, another day in paradise here on KFM Mornings. And that wrapped up a great vinyl classic week for me.
1: It's some fun. You are on a roll.
0: When it gets cold, I get going.
1: And also so disrespectful. You didn't even let me play till Friday. You're like, let me just finish you on a Thursday. Ombuskov.
2: Yeah. But I like the fact that we're moving around now with winners, you know? We're spreading it out.
0: Mm.
2: We can't have you go on another 18-week run, Darren.
1: Also, you still have that post-holiday glow sense. I think you might just have it what it takes to beat him next week.
2: No more playing around.
1: Mm. Do it.
2: No more playing around.
1: Finish him.
0: Sure. sounds like every rugby team that takes on the Springboks.
1: We're
0: gonna be the ones to stop them.
2: No, keep going. Mm. Yeah. Keep going.
0: Yeah. I am the Springboks of vinyl classics, of course.
1: I can see why the people don't always like you.
2: Exactly.
0: I saw this great meme that was the top rated rugby teams in the world, the latest rugby ranking.
1: Mm-hmm.
0: And it's number one, Springboks.
1: Of course.
0: Number two, New Zealand. Number three, Springboks B team. Number four, France. Number five, Springboks C team. Number six, England. Number seven, Baby Box. Blitz Box. We're there. And it's probably very true, actually.
2: And you know, part of me wants to say, obviously, what goes up must come down, right? Mm-hmm. Surely at some point, the Springboks are not going to be the best in the world as everyone else catches up. But I'm afraid it's looking very bleak for everyone else.
0: This is a long
2: runway.
0: For
2: the next decade.
0: This has been a very long plan that's all come to fruition.
2: Exactly.
0: All thanks to Russi.
1: Mm.
0: Okay, let's have a look at your weather. Cape Town today, 25 degrees, no wind, no rain. 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So, elsewhere, let's go. Stellenbosch today is 24. Paul is 25. We're going to hit 27 in some parts today. Malmesbury, Fredendal, 29 degrees. Alexander Bay, 31 degrees today. And Worcester, 22. There's no rain, so don't worry about that. Beaufort West, 20. Otsuin, 19. George today, 19. Knysna, 20. And Plett, 20 as well. So what kind of weekend are we going to have? Going to get a little bit chillier, but not much. We're still in the 20s. Saturday for Cape Town is 23. Sunday is 20. Monday we drop to 18. That's okay. George, it's also going to be totally dry. 21 your Saturday temp and 23 your Sunday temp. That is your weather forecast brought to you by Suntum. 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
2: Quick look at your traffic this morning. We've got a crash at Victoria Road before Browning Road Observatory area, and a crash at Wimbledon Road and Metal Road in Blackheath. There's also a building alight at High Level Road in Seapoint, and High Level Road is currently closed between Arthur's Road and Holmfirth Roads in both directions. More traffic in 10 minutes.
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4: Good morning. In football news, it is a massive day for Banyana Banyana and Desiree Ellis as they face a tough assignment against the Ivory Coast in the Women's Africa Cup of Nations. This after they took an L in the first game against Tanzania. Win against Ivory Coast is the only result they need if they want to stay in the tournament. South Africa is on the quest for a second WAFCON title, and it took a major blow when they went 2-1 down to Tanzania in their opening game. Now they're looking to shake things off and hopefully get back on track. Kickoff for this evening's game is at 7 p.m. And South African defender Olwe Tumakanya has become Rangers' 8th summer signing, joining for an undisclosed fee from Philadelphia Union. The 22-year-old centre-back played for the MLS side 53 times after breaking into the first team last year. He has signed a 4-year deal with the option of a further year. And FIFA president Gianni Infantino released a video message to FIFA's member associations and football fans around the world, explaining the merits of their proposed private investment plan. With the money generated from the private equity sale, funding for individual member associations during the 2027-2030 cycle can be increased to $40 million each.
5: In the next cycle alone, distributions would rise from $8 million per MA to $20 million. Additionally, each MA would also have the option to access a further $20 million through the FIFA Fast Forward program, taking the potential funding to $40 million US dollars per MA. But again, it is just an offer, not an obligation.
4: And European football's 55 member associations have voted to boycott World Cups if the sports governing body proceeds with the plan to sell stakes in its competitions to private investors. Moving on now to the Commonwealth Games, where Sinisipho Dlamini is looking to capture gold in the men's 200 metres. He ran 19.82 seconds in the semifinals and he's looking really excellent. And we are looking to add another medal to South Africa's tally if he does go all the way in the final. Meanwhile, Masala Makutu took silver in the T12 100 meters. And you can look forward to the Curry Cup, of course, and the Stormers 23 take on the Sharks 15. That game is at 3 o'clock tomorrow afternoon. And today, Chikwas are up against Cheetahs. Kickoff for that one is at 7 p.m. And just having a quick look at some cricket news. Joe Root reappointed as England's Test captain, with ex-New Zealand skipper Stephen Fleming named as head coach. More at ewn.co.za.
0: Hey guys, this is Andon from Crawford. I listen to the show while on my way to work in the morning. KFM Mornings with Darren Shirley and you. You just make the commute to work so much easier.

0: It's Ed Sheeran with Beautiful People on KFM Mornings. It's 20 to 7 o'clock. We've got a little concert announcement happening after 7 o'clock. You know which one it is.
1: Those who know, know.
2: And those who know are very excited.
0: It is, of course, Tyler. So yes. Did you get your tickets yesterday?
1: On Wednesday.
0: Because,
1: so pre-sale.
0: Because you're a tiger, right?
1: I am a tiger.
0: Yeah.
1: So we get a look in before everyone else. Mm-hmm. And then general goes on sale today.
0: Okay.
1: A-pop era is here, people. Get on the bus.
0: Yeah, so we're going to do the official announcement. It's not sold out, so you can go get your tickets.
1: Yes.
0: If you aren't a tiger. Mm. So, yeah. What do you have to do to be a tiger?
1: You just have to sign up on her website.
0: Yeah.
1: So that you get all of the Tyler updates around merch, concerts, the album.
0: Nice.
1: Very quick.
0: Okay. Okay, more details to follow. I'm going to see if I can scalp some tickets for you.
1: I believe in you, Darren.
0: You know I will. You know I will. Okay, so that'll be after 7 o'clock. But the 20K Pop Quiz with Suzuki, we are doing that next.
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4: 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If you don't, ask them for 500 Rand. We've got a crash at Victoria Road before Browning Road Observatory area, and a crash at Wimbledon Road and Metal Road in Blackheath. There's also a flare-up at the building alight at High Level Road Seapoint, and High Level Road is currently closed. That's between Arthur's Road and Holmfirth Roads in both directions. And then Baden-Powell Drive, open to traffic from Sunrise Circle to Stellenbosch. If I missed anything, please WhatsApp me on 082-945-0940.
5: 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With OUTsurance, you really always get something out. 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

0: It's Run Run River from Getter and Stick Figure on KFM Mornings. Don't forget, there is MasterChef South Africa Season 6. It's the top three. They walk into the kitchen and find a beautiful African food heritage museum. And they need to bring this to life.
1: Yeah.
0: It is almost time to call it, eh? To find a winner.
1: And time to stand out from the rest. I mean, you are competing with two other people for the crown. So show them who you are and what you can do. And also how you've grown in the competition as well.
2: You're winning that crown and 100,000 rand. Not bad in this economy.
0: Yeah.
1: Not at all.
0: I do feel like these people enter just as cooks and they leave as chefs.
1: For sure. And the opportunities that come even if you don't win. The confidence.
0: Yeah.
1: The access to so many people in the industry.
0: That's right.
1: You can get your things going, you know?
2: And those who do it right build incredible brands.
0: Mm-hmm. If nothing else, it's good TV.
1: Absolutely.
0: It's good TV to watch. MasterChef South Africa, Sunday, 6 p.m. on ETV, or stream it on EVOD at watchevod.co.za. All right, we have got your 20K pop quiz coming up next.
3: 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The best indeed. With Darren, Sherlyn, Sibs. 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
2: In your traffic this morning, we've got a crash at Victoria Road before Browning Road Observatory area, and a crash at Wimbledon Road and Metal Road in Blackheath. Baden Powell Drive open to traffic. That's from Sunrise Circle to Stellenbosch. And a flare-up at the building alight at High Level Road and Sea Point. And High Level Road is currently closed between Arthur's Road and Holmfirth Roads in both directions. If you see anything else on your side, please WhatsApp me on 082-945-0940.
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5: 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So, could we have four winners in 1 month, which will be a brand new record? Today is the day, and it's all up to you. Nathan from Goodwood, good morning.
6: Good morning, Gabriel.
7: Step into our office, Nathan.
2: Kuyamora.
7: Things are very serious.
6: Kuyamora.
5: You've got a job to do here. It's a win for you and a win for us, all right?
6: Yeah, I hope so.
5: Okay. What's your vibe today? Where are you off to? You off to work?
6: Oh, no, I'm at home.
5: Okay. Is today a work from home day?
6: No, I had a leave day today.
5: A leave day. Okay.
7: Maybe that's a sign.
5: You didn't call in with the flu today.
6: No.
2: And you didn't request leave just because you're playing pop quiz, hey?
5: No.
6: Oh, no. Just for another matter, that's why.
2: Oh, okay. Because I know pop quiz is serious, but it can't be that serious.
5: Yeah. Okay. Because still, everyone I know is either getting sick or is still recovering.
7: Right.
5: This feels
7: brutal.
5: Very much like not just normal flu. Mm-hmm. Mm. It's like the COVID-o.
2: And everyone has a story. Have you noticed?
5: Yeah. Sore throat. Did you have a sore throat? Mm. Really sore throat?
6: Mm. No, I don't.
5: You okay? Good, Nathan. Okay. All right, brother. Listen.
6: You sound sick, though.
5: Me?
6: Yeah.
5: Yeah, I've had it, man. I'm still trying to get over it, you know. It's been lingering for a while, but okay. So, true or false, Nathan, the Suzuki Jimny is known for its off-road capability.
6: True.
5: Yes, sir.
2: Go, Nathan.
5: Okay. Now is the time, my man. Good luck to you. 10 questions, 60 seconds, each one worth 200 bucks. If you get all 10, it's obviously worth 20,000 rand. That's the bonus. Mm. Let's see how far you get, Nathan. Are you ready, bud?
6: Yeah.
5: Okay, my man. Here we go. Your time starts now.
2: What We Belong Together singer also plays the lead in the movie Glitter?
6: Skip.
2: Name the most decorated athlete in Commonwealth Games history.
6: Title close.
5: Yep.
2: Complete the 2006 movie title, John Tucker Must.
6: Skip.
2: What's the only gemstone produced by a living creature?
6: Excuse me?
2: What's the only gemstone produced by a living creature?
6: The pearl.
5: Yes.
2: True or false, Abu Dhabi is the capital of the United Arab Emirates?
6: True.
5: Yep.
2: We Dance Again and Drive are songs by which local DJ? In tennis, what's the technical term for a score of 40-40?
6: A breaker, tiebreaker.
2: What kind of animal is Dora the Explorer's best friend, Boots?
6: Boots, a monkey.
2: Yep. What's 10 times 10?
6: 10 times 10.
7: Yes, Nathan.
5: Yeah, go for it. Hit it. Give it to me.
6: 100?
7: Yeah.
5: Yes, sir.
6: Yeah.
5: Okay. We haven't really gotten to the full 10 questions for most of this week. We only got to 9 there. One, two.
7: Remind the people, you only have 60 seconds.
2: Yeah. And 10.

0: You, Nathan?
1: 24.
0: Yeah, you weren't Mariah Carey.
2: Nah, but some people are just cultural icons, Darren.
0: Yeah, but Mariah Carey's like your mom's music, eh?
2: How?
0: Look, you got to face realities. Mariah Carey's she's like with Madonna for us.
3: How old are you, Nathan?
2: 24.
0: Yeah, he missed Mariah. He was more. I mean, you even missed Britney Spears, didn't you?
1: I don't listen to that kind of music.
3: That kind.
2: Nathan said it's not my genre.
0: Okay.
3: Yeah. Old people music. not my genre.
0: I get what's happening here. The female pop. No. You're more into some harder stuff. Hey, Nathan.
1: Yeah,
0: all right. Okay, Nathan, John Tucker must die.
2: Also now clearly a movie
3: time,
2: classic.
3: Yeah. Mm.
0: We Dance Again and Drive, our songs by Black Coffee. Yeah.
1: Oh, my
0: word. That's also not your vibe of music, eh?
1: No.
0: What is your vibe of music?
1: I can't even say, but it's, I can't say.
0: You don't want to say, or...
2: Are you embarrassed?
1: No.
0: Is it classical? It's probably classical, eh?
3: Nothing to be embarrassed about there.
0: He's into Tchaikovsky. Uh-huh.
1: More the pop side.
0: More the pop side. All right. And in tennis, the technical term for 40-40 is deuce. Mm. You said a tie-breaking. I can give you six. I can really strong arm another $200 there for you, which gets you to the base minimum, which is R1,200. All right, Nathan, have a good day off, brother.
1: Thank you.
2: Take care.
1: Thank you.
3: Tata, Nathan.
0: Ciao, man. Bye-bye.
1: Hey, thank you for the opportunity.
0: Cheers. Oh. Thank you, bro.
2: Very sweet.
0: He has some music that he loves. He likes pop music. Here we go. Just not Mariah Carey. That's now old music.

0: Nikki here with Sunroof here on KFM Mornings. If you are sitting there with passion wondering, hey, listen, am I going to get myself some Tyler tickets? Goes on sale today for everybody.
1: Yes.
0: And I do have some.
2: We love to hear that.
0: We'll talk about this a little bit more at 10 past 7. It's got a message here.
3: Nathan. If you are a Swiftie, you're a Swiftie, brother. Don't be a shy guy. Be a Swiftie.

0: die.
1: Crazy. There's no way Mariah Carey is old school. I'm like, what am I? 27. There's no way.
2: No way.
1: We belong together.
2: No way, Darren.
3: Look.
4: That song is for every always.
3: Let's do the maths here, okay?
2: No. Some things are not about doing the maths. Some things are just...
3: Hold on.
2: Culture, the heart.
4: Feeling.
2: Yes.
3: So Mariah Carey in her peak, it was like 1990 and into the 90s, right? And then bleeding over into the early 2001, 2002. So that is 20... Let's just say the last bit of Mariah Carey, 26 years ago. You would have to be probably 10 years of age to be paying any attention. So the last real fans would be 36 years of age right now. But he's a proper Swiftie though. I actually put my money on that. Yeah.
2: But you act like people don't discover artists even after the artist has peaked.
3: No, of course.
4: And you make as if we don't play that song.
3: Exactly. No, but it's never
4: almost
3: gonna
4: every
3: be,
4: single
3: but,
4: day.
3: No, but it's never going to be your music. You know what I mean? Mm. Like, your music is your coming of age music from 10 to 18. That's your music. Mm. You are borrowing other people's music outside of that window. That's my theory anyway.
4: He's saying no one under the age of 36 is a lamb.
3: Oh. Is that what Mariah's... Yeah. Are they called lambs?
4: Yeah. Yes, we are lambs, not tigers.
3: Oh,
4: some of us are lambs and tigers.
3: Yeah. Okay. Let's get...
2: But yes, Nathan is a Swiftie.
3: I was going to make a joke, but I'll let me leave it. All right, let's rather go to news.
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4: Low to no water pressure for 20 Cape Town areas and online job seekers urge to be cautious. Good morning.
3: Sorry. Mutton dressed as lamb. That's what I was going to say. Back to you. There we go.
4: Good morning. About 20 Cape Town areas are set to experience low to no water pressure from 7 a.m. today as the city carries out planned maintenance on a bulk water pipeline. The city says place an offtake valve in Goodwood will continue until 5 p.m. on Saturday. Camera Clark reports.
6: Residents in affected areas are urged to store enough water ahead of the shutdown, use it sparingly during the maintenance period, and keep taps closed to prevent water loss when supply is restored. Areas expected to be affected include Century City, Tigerhof, Brooklyn, Pardon Island, Coburg, Esterplaat, Summer Greens, Milnerton and Kensington. Other areas in the northern suburbs, Central Corridor and along the N1 and N7 corridors include Factoryton, Maitland, Goodwood, Athlone, Lunga, Pinelands, Thornton, Parrow, Reiterwacht, Grand West and surrounding areas. Camry Clark, Eyewitness News.
4: Then motorists caught driving valid license could soon lose their vehicles on the spot under Cape Town's stricter traffic bylaws. A newly gazetted bylaw now empowers traffic officers to immediately impound vehicles for a range of offences. They include reckless driving, illegal street racing, driving under the influence and obstructing roads, critical infrastructure or emergency services. The investigating directorate against corruption will remain under the spotlight at the Madlanga Commission today, with more of the unit's officials expected to testify. In the last 3 weeks, the commission has heard damning testimony about how processes were flaunted in several high-profile IDAC cases. IDAC prosecutor Drushanta Ramsamy has also commissioned a phone recording believed to be of a conversation between herself and the unit former head Andrea Johnson. In the recording, Johnson can allegedly be heard using profane language to express her views about the commission. South Africans searching for work online are being urged to think twice before accepting overseas job offers as human traffickers use fake recruitment scams to lure young people. The Department of Social Development issued the warning.

0: As the country marked World Day Against Trafficking in Persons yesterday. The department says several young South Africans have been trafficked to scam compounds in Myanmar after accepting what appeared to be legitimate job offers in Thailand. Instead, they were forced into cybercrime under abusive conditions. Department spokesperson Sandy Godolwana says several victims have been rescued and returned home since 2024.
1: Victims have reported being promised attractive salaries, free travel and overseas employment, only to be subjected to long hours, intimidation, violence and debt bondage. Many are also coerced into recruiting friends and family members, enabling traffickers to expand their criminal networks.
0: Godolwana is urging young people to verify overseas job offers, research employers and recruitment agencies and not rely solely on information shared on social media. Taking a look at today's weather temperatures, Langeberg, a high of 26 degrees, Cape Town and Paarl, 25, Beaufort West at Manus, as well as Plettenberg Bay, 20 degrees. The top story at this hour, about 20 Cape Town areas are set to experience low to no water pressure from 7 a.m. today.
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0: It's Olivia Rodrigo with Drop Dead here on KFM Mornings. So so there's still just a few people want to get some comments off. Fire them off at Nathan. Seamus Ogre's landed in a fight he didn't pick.
1: 24-year-old Nathan, our pop quiz contestant, wouldn't reveal his favorite music. What did he say? Just like pop. What did he was very vague.
0: He doesn't know who Mariah Carey is, really.
1: He doesn't know who Mariah
0: is. He was never
1: is.
0: A fan. And so now people are calling him out for other things. Let's see what he has to say.
2: Golden oldie. That's what it is. A golden oldie.
3: Nathan, bro, I will be the first to come out and say that recently I've admitted to being a Swiftie. I like Taylor Swift. I like her music. She's making bangers. Yeah, just come out and say it, man. Stand with me.
4: So, yes, Mariah Carey is an icon. And she's great at her singing. But the movie Glitter, it wasn't a highlight of hers. So maybe that's why he don't know that she was in Glitter.
5: Morning, guys. Now you can hear he's into roadblocks, man. It's a roadblocks album. No, Mariah is part of culture. I like Mariah Carey since the Jermaine Dupri. And then she crossed over to pop. Some people are not bold for culture.
6: Hey, Darren, you should have given him that point for Mariah Carey. Mariah Carey sings Christmas music.
7: Yeah. And to that woman saying, she's right, it wasn't a highlight of Mariah's career, but that made it so such a moment.
1: It was.
7: Glitter
1: it was
7: so terrible.
1: Bad it was good.
0: I'm going to stand in this little, this circle of trust, put my hand up and say, hi, I'm Darren. And I too am a Swiftie. Ramiz?
1: Card carrying member.
7: Own your truth.
0: Ramiz? Are you in the circle?
8: No. I'm not.
0: Hi, I'm Darren. Mm-hmm. I too. Yeah.
1: Mm. You're all the things, eh? Mm. It's a lot of fandoms to keep up with, Darren.
7: Own it. Claim it.
8: I'm in. I'm a believer.
1: And these aren't titles that you can take lightly. Being a Swiftie means you need to know everything about this woman from when she was born. Can you pass that test, Darren?
0: No, never.
1: I fear then you need some work.
0: Hi, I'm Darren. And I too am a tiger. You see, now you don't allow me.
7: Because
0: I'm a lamb. I'm also a lamb, mutton dressed as lamb.
1: He's too casual. He's too casual about this. We are very serious fandoms this side.
7: I hear you, Sibs, and I love how serious you are. But but for many of the gents, I think they are just saying that they love singing along Swift. And that's enough for some to make them a Swiftie.
0: What is Rihanna's fans?
1: Navy.
0: I'm the part of the Navy. Mm-hmm. Katy Perry's.
1: Hey,
7: is it the kitty cats?
1: The kitty cats. Didn't catch on,
0: did
1: it?
0: I'm the kitty cats.
1: You're a little monster as well, Gaga fan. I mean, come on, Darren.
0: All of them. All of them. Thank you very much.
7: Yeah, Katy cats.
1: Yes.
0: Katy cats. The eyelashes. The Billy Eilish fan too. Yeah. Mm-hmm. Madonna never had a group name, did she?
7: Madonna fans called.
0: Nah, I don't think so. No, it was before that this became a thing.
1: That stan culture, yeah.
0: Mm. Okay, but listen, on another note, you would have seen in the news, perhaps on your social pages, Tyler is here, baby.
1: Yes.
0: Tyler is coming, and it's going to be, like 4 January.
1: I know.
0: Just as you've... The hangover of New Year has gone, because that normally leaves on about the 3rd of Jan.
7: What a fantastic way to start the year. Go, Tyler.
1: Why must December end? Let it spill into January.
0: Perfect time of year to have it, yeah. So, let's do the official launch. Tyler.
1: The A-Pop World Tour, ladies and gentlemen.
0: A-Pop World Tour. Double Grammy winning artist. And if you didn't know, she's one of us. She's from South Africa.

0: That's her new song, bringing back that old Liquid Deep classic. So there it is. Those are just some of her hits, and she's, like I said, she's just getting started.
1: Absolutely. That's the nation's niece. That's our baby girl on the world stage.
0: I like
1: a
0: that
1: global
0: title.
1: Pop yeah. star.
0: The nation's niece that went to America.
1: Exactly, exactly.
0: So the A-Pop tour is happening, and tickets go on sale today. And I'm getting messages here saying, I think they already sold out. I don't think so.
1: Mm-hmm.
0: Unless
1: there was,
0: all
1: there was pre-sale early in the week.
0: Yeah.
1: But now it's opened up.
0: Unless
1: to general.
0: All the Tigers grip those tickets, which I don't think I wouldn't be doing this announcement if all the tickets were sold out. But they do go on sale today. You can book your tickets at tyler.howler.co.za. This concert brought to you by Showtime Management and Anything Goes in association with KFM.
1: I'll see you at Greenpoint Track on 4th of January.
2: It's a date.
1: It's a big date.
0: Okay, and I've got some tickets.
1: Yay!
0: I've got some tickets.
1: Put us Fantastic. In Chanel, Darren. Spoil us.
2: Imagine the tickets came with the Chanel outfit.
0: Well.
1: Don't give this man ideas.
0: That's a great idea.
2: I mean, put me in Chanel.
0: How much does a Chanel bag cost? Hey. The station manager is now sweating as he's coming into work. He's
2: I
0: going,
2: can't
0: don't do it.
2: Say Chanel is in my budget, so I wouldn't even know how much it costs.
1: Wouldn't know where to start.
0: Does Chanel do perfumes?
1: They do.
3: Yeah,
1: they
0: how
1: do.
0: Much are those?
3: Ooh. Expensive.
0: £3,000.
1: But in terms of a premium
0: do it at
1: perfume,
0: a push.
1: Chanel.
0: Oh, put me in Chanel.
2: Put me in Chanel.
0: Okay.
3: We'll make a plan.
0: I'll put you in Chanel.
1: Okay.
2: T's not and Z's.
1: Within reason.
0: Not a handbag. Not a handbag unless I have to pop to Belleville today. Okay.
1: It's nice to dream.
0: I can pop to Belleville. No, we'll give you a Chanel perfume.
1: Right. I like that.
0: I will leave it up to Sherlyn and Sibs to go and pick a flavor.
2: Let's put you in Chanel. But so since Sibs and I are doing the shopping, do we also
0: you don't get Chanel? No,
1: no room in the budget.
0: You got a salary already. Okay.
2: No lacquer, but it sounds like a plan.
0: Okay, listen, we got a Lorato from Bracken.

0: Seinfeld. Good morning.
1: Hi, good morning.
0: How's it? You a fan, you say?
1: I am one of the OG fans of Tyler.
2: So when you say OG, when did you fall in love with our superstar Tyler?
1: It was actually in her Musical.ly days. So that was before she got famous, before TikTok. I used to watch her Musical.lys, and when she started performing, especially with Getting Late, that was like my favorite song of hers. So,
3: great song.
1: Yeah, since then.
0: Okay.
2: Yeah. OG fan.
3: Like when Tyler was still in high school, you know?
1: Exactly.
3: Dreaming the big dream.
0: When she was at high school with producer Brad. Not at the same time. Eden Glen High, right? So you're a big fan. You threw some things there that I had no idea. So Vince, me. Mm-hmm. How old are you, Lorato?
1: I'm 26.
0: Okay. Have you tried to get tickets? Are you a tiger?
1: I am a tiger.
0: And were you in the queue, or was it just maybe too expensive, or?
1: It's just too expensive at the moment.
0: How much are the tickets?
3: So there's a couple of options. There's general standing, which is 895 Rand.
0: Yeah.
3: And then there's Golden Circle, which is 1,695 Rand. Okay. And then there's a hospitality option. But with that one, you must email to inquire.
0: Lorato doesn't want to go hospitality. She wants to be there in the thick of it.
3: We want to be with the people. Yeah. Yes.
1: Yes.
0: Okay. So, did you message us? Because I just saw you on our screen here.
1: Yes, I did message you.
0: Yeah. All right. Well, Lorato, you're going to Tyler. You got to
3: Let's go
0: to
3: Tyler.
1: Thank you so much. Thank you so much.
0: It's my pleasure. And we'll send you a bottle of Chanel.
3: We'll
0: as
3: put
0: well.
3: You in Chanel.
0: Oh, you can pick Chanel, or you can pick Chanel or a bottle of water, some Valpre or Chanel. Which one would you like?
3: We've got a vending machine downstairs.
1: I'll
3: grab that.
0: You'll
3: for
0: take
3: you.
0: The Chanel. Yeah. Okay.
2: I just like put me in Chanel.
0: All right. Okay, I've got two more tickets to give away. you want them? Tell me why. But you're going, Lorato. Congratulations.
1: Thank you.
0: Enjoy.
1: Thank you so much.
0: December 4.
3: Hi, Boo.
0: January 4.
3: January 4.
0: Jan 4, you're on your way.

0: It's Tyler Water on KFM Mornings. I got two more tickets. Do they have your name on it?
1: Oh, two double tickets.
0: Two double, yes. Why would I ever give away one ticket?
2: Also, in this economy, we must always just check, you know?
0: Come on. It's like, I'm going to give you a holiday to Mauritius.
2: By yourself.
0: Sorry.
1: Oh, it's sounds lovely, actually.
0: It's by yourself, and it's a one-way ticket. You have to find your own way back. Yeah.
1: Listen, as someone who loves a little solo adventure, I mean, it's not terrible either.
0: Mm-hmm.
1: But, yeah, double tickets always.
0: Okay, so I've only got two more tickets to give away. Zara. Zara. Hello, Zara. How are you?
3: Fine.
0: Good. How old are you, Angel?
3: Seven.
0: Seven. All right. Who's your favorite artist in the whole world? Who's your favorite singer?
3: Tyler.
0: Tyler, I thought so. Okay, so do you want to go to Tyler's concert?
3: Yes.
0: Have you ever been to a concert?
3: No.
0: Do you have a sister, a brother? What's your favorite Tyler song? She's very shy. And her mom's going, get us these tickets. Get us these tickets, Zara. Work, my girl, work. Zara? Zara?
3: It's like me water.
0: Oh. Can you sing it? Can you sing it, Zara?
3: It's like me swim, like me water, like me lose my breath in the water.
2: Yes, Tyler.
0: Keep going. I'm enjoying your version. Keep going. Keep going. Zara?
3: Coco Chanel, see, love me, a Coco Chanel.
1: A girl with taste.
0: You
2: and
0: know
2: Zara
0: your stuff.
2: Knows all of the songs.
0: You know your stuff.
1: And you know Zara, there's also an artist called Zara Larsson who's on Tyler's new album. So maybe this is a sign? I don't know. The universe is speaking to us, Darren.
0: Yeah. Okay, so Zara, you can...
3: Maybe I could sing with Tyler.
1: I'm telling you.
0: You know what? I think you're more talented than Tyler, actually.
2: Yeah,
0: you
2: we wouldn't that. Want you to steal the show, Zara.
0: Yeah. I think you're fantastic. So now, do you have a brother or sister?
3: A brother.
0: How old is he?
3: Nine.
0: Does he want to go to Tyler as well?
3: Yes. He's my biscuit on.
0: Is he there?
3: He's in the car.
0: Waiting to go to school. I see. Okay, and there's mom and dad there as well, right? Is mom there? I hear her in the background. Can you put mom on the phone?
4: Hello.
0: Hello, ma'am. What's your name?
4: My name is Siam.
0: Sorry, say again.
4: Siam.
0: Siam, pleased to meet you. Your daughter is adorable.
4: Thank you.
1: What are you going to make her fan?
4: She's a huge Tyler fan. Absolutely loves Tyler.
0: Okay, and I suspect mom is too, huh?
4: Of course.
0: Right, righto.
2: Great influence.
0: Tyler or Mariah Carey?
4: Oh, that's really tough, eh? I'm really a Mariah lover. A international Mariah and local definitely Tyler. He's
0: okay.
4: A winner.
0: Chanel perfume or Red Door?

0: professional. 100%.
1: Why are we laughing at Red Bull, guys?
2: Okay, well, look. I'm out of budget for the Chanel perfume, but I am going to throw in a couple bottles of Valpre for you and the fam. So, tell me something. Hubby, is he there?
0: Yes, he is.
2: Okay, please put him on the phone as well. Can I chat to him?
0: I will do so. Just call Daddy, please. Just be 1 second.
2: Because he's the one that actually sent the message in.
0: I know, on his way to school, pulling out the driver for school.
3: Hello.
2: Riyadh, how are you, brother?
3: I'm all right, and you, Sharon?
2: Okay, lekker.
3: Good morning, team.
4: Morning. Your family sounds so beautiful.
2: You know what?
3: Thank you, man.
2: You know what, brother? I know what it's like when your kids really want something, and you just want to deliver for them. Well,
3: thank you.
2: Riyadh, today you have absolutely delivered for your family because all four of you are going to Tyler.
3: Yay. Thank you very much.
4: Yay! The family outing.
3: Thank you so much, guys.
2: It's a pleasure. What's Zara doing there? Because she's
3: the one jumping around and smiling.
2: Oh, that's cute. Oh,
1: well done, Zara.
2: Okay, so we'll give you.
5: Thank
1: you, darling. Zara.
2: Angel, you are too sweet. You know that.
3: She loves you guys, honestly.
2: Oh, shame.
1: And thank you for that beautiful performance this morning, Zara. You were fantastic.
5: Welcome.
2: Such good man. Please put her back on the phone. Please put her back on. Riyadh, you're going. We'll sort this out. Off air, okay.
4: Sure.
5: Hello.
1: Hello, Zara.
4: We're going to Tyler.
5: Yay!
4: Yay!
1: Yay!
2: And you know what? Because you're so small, I'm going to give you the best possible tickets, okay, that I can get. I'm going to give you the best tickets as close to the front as possible.
3: Thank you.
5: Yay!
2: Okay. All right, Zara, you go do what.
5: You say you swim.
4: Love you.
1: Love you, Zara.
2: We love you too. We love you too.
4: And you've got a few months to think of your outfit.
5: And we get to see you there.
4: Yes, I'll see you there.
2: Yes.
1: Definitely.
2: Yes, we will all be there. Okay. Ciao, Zara.
4: Have a good
5: one.
1: Bye. Ta da.
5: Bye. I will see you.
1: See you too. So confident, eh?
2: She's absolutely adorable. Okay, and now I don't have
4: any
2: more.
4: So I was going to say, you gave the family special?
2: Yeah, yeah, yeah. I only had four, but I've made it six. And a bottle of Chanel and four Valpres. Okay. The boss is saying, just finish the show. Get off the radio now. Okay. There we go. Listen. Tickets are on sale today. So it's where you need to go. Howler.co.za. Good luck getting tickets. There's 8,000 tickets for this show. And I don't know how many are gone already, but it's not sold out.
4: Yeah. And it's going to be worth every cent. She puts on an amazing show. She was here December 2024. But now we've got more music, a bigger
2: more
4: stage.
2: Hits. Yeah,
4: it's going to be spectacular.
2: Yeah, it will. It will be absolutely one not to miss on the January calendar here in Cape Town. Okay. There we go. My job's done for the day.
1: 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And you could save on car insurance if you don't ask them for 500 Rand. In your traffic, a crash reported at the entrance to C Rank in Bellville and an accident at AZ Berman and Charlie Street in Beacon Valley in Mitchell's Plain. We've got reports of a crash, Prince George Drive and Baden Powell Drive at Sunrise Circle, Musenberg, and a crash at the four-way stop at the R304 and R312. There's also a flare-up at the building alight at High Level Road C Point, and High Level Road is still closed. That's between Arthur's Road and Holmfirth Roads in both directions. And then Baden Powell Drive open to traffic from Sunrise Circle to Stellenbosch. 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
1: Goeiemôre, brandbestryders is tans besig om 'n opvlamming by 'n woonstelblok in Seepunt te bestry. 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
2: The fire on the fourth floor of the building was contained at around 9:30 and resources were scaled back. The last crew left the scene at around 25 minutes after 3. However, there has been a flare-up which is now being attended to. The cause of the fire is still unknown.
1: Die Weskaapse LER vir mobiliteit, Isaac Sileko, herinner motoriste daaraan dat die hernuwingstydperke vir swaar voertuig en openbare vervoer lisensies onveranderd bly. 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
3: Good morning. In football, Banyana Banyana will have to shake off that blow where they lost 2-1 to Tanzania in their opening Women's Africa Cup of Nations campaign as they look to their second match tonight in Group B. They take on the Ivory Coast tonight and they have to win if they want to remain in the tournament. Kickoff for that game is at 7 p.m. And South African defender Olwethu Makhanya has become Rangers' 8th summer signing, joining for an undisclosed fee from Philadelphia Union. The 22-year-old centre-back played for the MLS side 53 times after breaking into the first team last year. Three-year deal worth the option of a further year. Staying with football, FIFA president Gianni Infantino released a video message to FIFA's member associations and football fans around the world explaining the merits of their proposed private investment plan. Infantino says the proposal will be for the greater good of the game all over the world and will benefit smaller nations the most.
4: More revenue returned to the member associations means more investment in better pitches, stronger national teams, and more pathways for young girls and young boys everywhere. We care about everyone. So the benefits of sustained investments, they are already visible. We want to help creating the next Cabo Verdes.
3: Well, it seems European football member associations don't agree. They voted to boycott World Cups if the sport's governing body proceeds with a plan to sell stakes in its competitions to private investors. Moving on to the Commonwealth Games, South Africa, keep an eye on Sinisipho Dlamini. He's looking to capture gold in the men's 200 meters. He ran a fantastic race in the semifinals yesterday where he blitzed to 19.82 seconds. Let's hope he does well in the final and adds to South Africa's medal tally. Meanwhile, Masala Makutu took silver in the T12 100 meters. Moving on now to the Currie Cup, we can look forward to the Stormers 23 in action tomorrow at 3 o'clock as they take on the Sharks 15. And in cricket news, Joe Root was reappointed as England's Test captain, with ex-New Zealand skipper Stephen Fleming named as head coach as England on a new era. More at ewn.co.za.
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1: So many beats.
2: That's the radio edit.
0: Yeah. Okay. Listen, this lady just sent a message. Oh, sorry, I heard wrong. I thought you were giving away, because we were giving away tickets to Tyler, the concert. Mm-hmm. She says, oh, I phoned in, but then I heard it's to Tyler. I thought you were giving away two tickets to Thailand. Maybe another time. Maybe another time. And still, messages of Swifties ringing in.
2: Mm-hmm. Admitting.
0: Unashamedly, mm-hmm. That they are Swifties. Ramiz, you couldn't go that far, hey?
3: No,
0: couldn't. Mm-mm. Okay.
3: I'm a believer, yes.
0: A believer. All right. Well, let's just hear. I'm a Swiftie all day long.
4: Darren, Justin's where we draw the line, eh? Justin's where we draw the line.
5: Listen, Swiftie is not 20 years old. She's 36, so you are allowed to like her music if you're in your 40s. She is not that young.
6: I've been a Swiftie since the day of Love Story, and I'm a proud Swiftie, proud. I used to listen to Taylor Swift in my bubble bath, still sing along in the car, no matter what sports team I'm driving, rugby, hockey, netball, I'll sing loud and proud those lyrics.
7: Taylor Swift is fine. She's bang average. Yeah, you can sing along to it, but the reason why she's so popular is

0: because of the lack of anything better.
1: Oh, okay, that's an anti-Swifty then. Now that was a spanner in the works there.
2: Yeah, that's Swifty by default.
1: He was passionate about that.
2: Okay.
3: But how lovely does that other Swifty sound, who also enjoys bubble baths?
1: In the bath, soft life.
2: I love Britney as well, unashamedly.
1: No,
3: we know this.
2: I was day one Britney. Mm. My favorite Britney song.
1: Darren, any excuse. You are not a girl, not yet a woman.
2: This is peak Britney. This is OG Britney.

0: Okay, just pause the song, Ramiz. Pause it. Pause. Pause. Peter, how's it, brother?
1: I'm fine. Yourself? How are you doing?
0: Good. You're a 32-year-old rugby coach.
1: Yes.
0: And your wife says you're singing the song in the car right now.
1: Yes, I am. She actually caught me now because I was chilling it in the traffic and then, yeah.
0: Okay.
1: She's like, yeah, they're phoning me.
0: Peter, we're going to hit this chorus together, all right, brother?
1: Okay, no problem.
0: Okay, listen on the radio. Don't listen on your car radio. Listen to me on the telephone. Are we going to go?
1: No. Yes, it's fine.
0: Let's go. Let's go, Pete.

0: Here we go, Pete.
1: I'm not a girl.
2: This is the best part.
1: I'm not a girl.
0: close enough. We got it there. We got it there. So you're a Britney fan, hey, Pete?
1: I like it. I must say I enjoy her music.
0: Yeah, she's amazing. If you like that, then you like this too.

0: Thanks for that, brother. Listen, what...
1: You're welcome. Thank you, guys.
0: What rugby team do you coach?
1: Kraaifontein Rugby Club.
0: Kraaifontein Rugby Club. You go, boy. Make that your walkout song in the change room this weekend.
1: I hope so.
2: Yeah, I'm confused.
1: Hopefully the guys can dance.

0: to it.
1: Yeah, I'm sure. All right,
0: to get them fired up.
1: Thanks for the sports, brother.
0: Thank you, man.
1: Cheers. Bye bye.
0: Yeah. Goodbye.
1: Okay.
2: Nice. Start your Britney Bro Club. You guys gather. You just listen to all of her hits.
1: Yes.
2: There's a need out there. Clearly.
3: Yeah.
1: Tell me about it. Hold on.

0: Amazing.
1: There we go.
0: Well done, brother.
2: I'm in between. Oh.
0: Mm-hmm.
1: Thank you, Britney Spears.
0: Yeah. Okay, listen, we've also got some other stuff to do here today with Samsung. We've got maybe 5,000 rand cash, cold hard cash, courtesy of Samsung, to give to you in the with the three Galaxy Z8 series phones. Have you popped a picture on our Facebook page? Have you? Well, then we might be calling you next, even if you did it on Instagram.
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1: 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Stay tuned to Mid-Mornings with Tracy from 9 to find out where you could win. We've got a mix coming up. DJ Yummy is in it after 8 o'clock, 10 past 8 this morning. Yes, the keys to the weekend. The roads looking like this so far.
2: We've got an accident reported at the entrance to Belleville Taxi Rank in Belleville, and there's a crash at AZ Berman and Charlie Street in Beacon Valley in Mitchell's Plain. There's also reports of an accident, Prince George Drive and Baden Powell Drive at Sunrise Circle, Musenberg, and a crash at the four-way stop. There's a flare-up at the building, a light at High Level Road Seapoint, and High Level Road still closed. That's between Arthur's Road and Holmfirth Roads in both directions. And then Baden Powell Drive open to traffic from Sunrise Circle to Stellenbosch. More traffic at 10 past 8.
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1: Good morning, Arthur, from Bothasig. Bothasig. How are you, bro?
5: Morning. I'm good. And yourself, Darren?
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5: Correct. I did.
6: Probably okay. One of my favorites this week.
1: In your running gear, just finishing Two Oceans.
5: Correct, man.
6: Not just Two Oceans, the 56-kilometer Ultra. You do it every year.
5: Yes, you gotta level up. Since COVID, first started with a 21 and then steadily increased. So just inspiring Ramiz there.
2: That's amazing.
6: and how difficult is that leap, that jump from doing 21K to 56?
5: It's not for everyone, eh? You've gotta commit. You've gotta put in the work. That's why they don't. If you don't belong to a running club, they don't allow you to do it. You've got to sign up to a club. It's not any younger rap can just pitch up and now I'm going to do this 56. It's up mountains, eh?
6: Yeah.
5: Okay, Chapman's Peak, Constantia Neck.
2: Not for everyone.
5: Quite an achievement.
1: Now, I think the secret to being I think you can get an accomplished runner, and then you get a very unhappy partner if they don't run with you. So are you otherwise involved
5: with someone? What do you mean
1: with a lover?
5: I'm married.
1: You're married, so is it your wife?
5: Not at all.
6: Okay.
2: Oh, she's not a runner.
1: Not a runner.
5: She always flirts with the idea, and I try to get her into like 5Ks or 10Ks, but maybe this year, maybe once we hit spring and summer here. A little gun run, a little something, you know?
1: So she doesn't see you much then, when you're in prep?
5: Yes, there's a meme.
1: See, that's what I'm saying.
5: There's an old lady meme from Titanic.
1: Yeah.
5: Whenever I go out on my long run on a Sunday, and I say bye, I'll see you in a little while, then she's like that old lady sitting there. She's like, he exists now. Only in my memory.
6: Exactly.
1: Yeah.
6: It's been 18. 18-

0: 3 years.
1: Yeah.
2: 100%, 100%.
1: You know, is it a sport just designed to get away from your lover? Like, I believe, you know, that was golf was. They were like, okay, guys, how long can we make this sport? 6 hours.
2: I'm not going to comment at this time because I think she's listening at work.
1: Yeah. Okay, guys, I got a new one. Let's go fishing. We leave at 4 in the morning and we only come back at 6 in the evening.
0: You come back in 2 days.
2: All right. These sports have their perks. And
1: So, listen, you got 2,500 rand.
3: Well done.
2: Thanks so much. Appreciate it.
1: Okay, now, Sibs is going to identify which phone best matches your personality.
0: I mean, for a man who completes the Two Oceans Ultra every year, it's got to be the Fold 8 Ultra, hey?
2: So obvious. Nailed it, 100%.
1: Did I say, another 2,500, total 5,000 rand for you.
2: That's amazing. That's phenomenal. Thanks so much, guys.
1: And look, if you go and buy a new pair of running shoes with us.
0: He will.
1: Give the 5 to your wife, yeah. Please. Okay,
2: we'll do.
1: All right.
2: You can choose a pair of shoes. Okay, in this climate, maybe petrol, but I'll consider the shoes.
1: Yeah, get your wife a nice pair of heels or something. And
0: you can run to work, yeah. Really petrol.
1: Okay.
2: Yeah. Options, yeah. For sure.
1: Ciao, Arthur. Have a good run this weekend.
2: All right, cheers, guys.
1: Bro.
2: Have a great day. Thanks to you guys and to Samsung as well, eh?
1: Pleasure, sure, brother. Pleasure.
2: Bye-bye. All right, cheers.
0: Bye.
1: Ciao. Bye-bye. Okay, that was that. Go check it out. The all-new Galaxy Z8 series. Done. 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
5: Firefighters attend to Sea Point flare-up and President Lula da Silva's son investigated. Good morning, I'm Vanya Klutcher-Collison. Firefighters are attending to a flare-up at an apartment block in Sea Point. Crews were deployed to the High Level Road property after 3 p.m. yesterday, where the blaze broke out on the top floor of the building. The roof and staircase collapsed. Officials have confirmed one death and a firefighter was injured and taken to hospital for treatment. The city's Fire and Rescue Services, Jermaine Carlser.
6: The fire on the fourth floor of the building was contained at around 9:30 and resources were scaled back. The last crew left the scene at around 25 minutes after 3. However, there has been a flare-up which is now being attended to. The cause of the fire is still unknown.
5: The organization Undoing Tax Abuse, ALTA, has welcomed Cabinet's approval of extending the validity of driver's license cards from 5 to 10 years. Announcing the decision on Wednesday, Minister in the Presidency, Kumbutso Ntsaveni, urged motorists to continue renewing their license cards until the necessary legislative changes are implemented. ALTA's Wayne Duvenage says the organization has advocated for the extension for 6 years, particularly during the COVID-19 period and amid card printing backlogs. He adds that while drivers with codes A, A1, B and EB licenses will benefit from the change, drivers of heavier vehicle classes will still need to renew their licenses more frequently.
7: I think this is a win for society, a bit of sanity prevailing. For ordinary motorists, I think it's just the convenience.
5: Duvenage says the extended renewal period will benefit both motorists and government, reducing pressure on resources and lowering the risk of shortages of materials needed to produce new license cards. Then NPA head Andy Motibi says the criminal charges against suspended National Police Commissioner Fani Masemola are under review. Motibi has announced a 6-month reset program for the investigating directorate, which has come under great scrutiny in recent weeks at the Madlanga Commission. One of the cases which the commission has been critical of is IDAC's charging of Masemola along with alleged crime kingpin Vusimusi Kat Matlala and other officers for the 300 million rand Medicare 24 tender. NPA head Andy Motibi says the charges are being revisited.
8: But this matter is really going to be subjected to a review. I cannot now stand here and preempt what's going to come out of the review. There is a legal process. and the governance process around that legal process to ensure that the review is done and done properly.
5: And Brazil's Supreme Court has authorized a police investigation of President Lula da Silva's son. News of the probe into Fabio Luiz Lula da Silva comes 3 days before the president is officially nominated as a candidate for re-election in the October elections. Taking a look at today's weather temperatures, Langeban will reach a high of 26, Cape Town and Paarl 25. 20 degrees is forecast for Plettenberg Bay, Hermanus, as well as Beaufort West. The top story at this hour, firefighters are attending to a flare-up at an apartment block in Sea Point.
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0: Love it. It's Jess Glynn. I'll be there for you. It's KFM Morning. It's 8:15. It's going to be a result of a weekend. We got the keys to get it going for you. That is in the form of the mix.
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1: 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And you could save on car insurance if you don't ask them for 500 Rand. We've got reports of an accident, Prince George Drive and Baden Powell Drive at Sunrise Circle, Musenberg, and another crash at the four-way stop at the R304 and R312 at the Clipeable intersection. There's also a flare-up at the building alight at High Level Road, Seapoint, and High Level Road is still closed. That's between Arthur's Road and Holmfirth Roads in both directions. And then Baden Powell Drive is open to traffic from Sunrise Circle to Stellenbosch. I'll have more traffic for you in 10 minutes. 15 minutes watching funny dog videos goes by quickly, but 15 minutes stuck in traffic, well, that feels like torture. Fortunately, the OUTsurance pointsmen are there to save the day. These heroes in green and purple have been easing traffic congestion for the past 20 years. The OUTsurance pointsmen, helping you get where you need to be quickly and safely. Just another way you always get something out. 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
0: All right, put on those dancing shoes or kick them off altogether and dance barefoot. 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

0: Hold it. Look in the mirror, tell yourself that, believe it, baby. Yeah. Did you like that? Hey, did you like that? Hey. In the vibe, Friday. Here we go.
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0: That's right. Hey, I must tell you too, we've got a the brand new Samsung Galaxy Z8 series. We're going to do the draw. All the winners of the week, we're going to do the draw. Somebody's going to win one before 9 o'clock.
1: What a lovely prize. Good also, luck.
0: Vinyl Classic is coming up. We got to jump to news right after this break.
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7: Good morning, Desiree Ellis and Manyana Banyana will have to get it together tonight as they take on the Ivory Coast in their second Women's Africa Cup of Nations match. This after they lost 2-1 in their opening game against Tanzania on Monday. They have to beat the Ivory Coast today to remain in the tournament in Group B. The two countries are in action tonight at 7 o'clock. You can look forward to that match. And South African and Bafana Bafana defender Olwethu Makhanya has become Rangers' eighth summer signing. He joins for an undisclosed fee from Philadelphia Union. The 22-year-old centre-back played for the MLS side 53 times after he broke into the first team last year. He signed a four-year deal with the option of a further year. All the chatter is around FIFA president Gianni Infantino releasing a video message to FIFA's member associations and football fans around the world explaining the merits of their proposed private investment plan. Infantino claims the World Cup will not be affected by the sale of part of its commercial properties and attempted to assure fans that the essence of the game will remain the same.
8: Well, the fans, they remain the cornerstone of the beautiful game, and the sport they watch and love will not change. FIFA obviously continues to govern football without any external interference, and the flagship tournament it organizes, like FIFA World Cup or FIFA Women's World Cup, will always remain.
7: While European football's 55 member associations have voted to boycott World Cups if the sport's governing body proceeds with a plan to sell stakes in its competitions to private investors. And at the Commonwealth Games, South Africans need to keep an eye on Sinisipho Dlamini. He's looking to capture gold in the men's 200 meters. He's had a fantastic season so far. He ran 19.82 seconds in the semifinals, and it's looking like he is going to add to South Africa's medal tally. And in the Currie Cup, you can look forward to the Stormers 23 tomorrow as they take on the Sharks 15. That's at 3 o'clock in the afternoon. And it is also the Paarl Derby this weekend, as Paarl is divided in two. Who will come out on top in that game? And finally, Joe Root was reappointed as England's Test captain, with ex-New Zealander skipper Stephen Fleming named as head coach as the team embark on a new era. More at ewn.co.za.

0: It's Lost Frequencies. Where are you now on KFM Mornings? Okay, so we're going to do the draw for the amazing Samsung phone. Yes, please. What are you getting? We had five winners this week.
1: Time for Sherlyn, glow up. You upgrade.
0: Draw a number out there. All in our
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0: In our famous green hat. And there we go.
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3: 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Yeah. 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
0: Okay, we've drawn. 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So, we've done the draw. Let's call this person live. Who is it going to be? Give me the name there, please.
5: Morning.
0: Morning, Terrence.
5: How's it, Darren?
0: How's it, brother?
5: Lekker.
0: You the man with the fishing boat?
5: That's me.
0: From Wednesday.
5: Yes, that's it.
0: Are you wondering why we're calling you back?
5: I think I've got an idea, yeah.
0: You got a very good idea. Congratulations. You've won the brand new Samsung Galaxy Z8 series phone.
2: Well done.
5: Awesome. Yes, he's so cool.
0: Yeah. Very cool. How lucky, bro. You've got the best phone in the world right now. Congrats.
5: Great stuff. Thanks, Darren.
0: Pleasure, man.
1: Have a great weekend.
5: Cool. I definitely will. I'm going to use that new phone.
0: Okay.
2: Ta-da.
0: That's all we need. You can be on your way again.
5: Thank you.
2: Take care,
5: right, guys.
0: Cheers. Terrence Lawson, bye. Winning the phone. Woo-hoo. Nice.
2: Thank you, Samsung. That was lekker.
0: Okay, the vinyl classic, that's next.
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4: In your traffic this morning, we've got reports of an accident on the N1 inbound near Simon Fleay. A vehicle rolled, and another crash at Tigerberg Valley Road and Richwood at the Tops Richwood, and a crash at Botlaray Road. There's also a medical incident on the N2 inbound at Bunga Avenue, and there's a flare-up at the building alight at High Level Road in Sea Point, and High Level Road is still closed between Arthur's Road and Holmfirth Roads in both directions. Good news, Baden-Powell Drive open to traffic from Sunrise Circle to Stellenbosch. If I missed, please WhatsApp Tash on 082-945-0940.
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0: Bebe Rexha on KFM Mornings. All right, one more dance here, Sherlyn. You and me.
1: Let's end this misery.
2: Because, wow, this man stays winning.
0: Okay, so I must go first then, obviously.
2: Yes, you must. Right. Winner, you go first.
0: Okay, when this song came out, I was always a big Bon Jovi fan. And when this song came out, this was the greatest. I put aside everything else that Bon Jovi made, and this was my favorite. I can't see.

0: He's my guy. He's my Tom Cruise of music. Bon Jovi. Always.
1: Good song. It is a Friday. I have already lost the week, so I am going in a completely different direction. Remember this one?

0: on a Friday. What do you want, Cape Town?
1: You really just didn't want to win this week, eh?
0: No, who knows? Maybe Crazy Frog, that's what people are into on a Friday. I don't know. I don't know.
1: That's one you prepared to burn because there's nothing in it for you. I know your tactic. Look, she put no effort into picking that song. So don't
0: no,
1: even
0: No, I really am it. Completely lost. I don't know what Cape Town wants. I was like, let's do something out there, Crazy Frog.
1: Okay, well, you are lost, but I am found.
0: Oh.
1: So pick Bon Jovi and Always.
0: Just for that, you need to vote for Crazy Frog, people. Come on.
1: Amazing Grace. 082-945-0940.
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1: 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So you go have a wonderful weekend. It's going to be awesome weather this weekend. Get out and about, get some sunshine, do you? Mm-hmm. And we'll see you early on Monday at 6.
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2: Good morning, I'm Vanya Klutokollison. With the local government elections fast approaching, Cabinet has given the go-ahead for a coalition's bill to be tabled in Parliament. The bill aims to bring stability to local councils where no party wins an outright majority in the polls. The 2021 municipal polls elicited a record 66 hung councils, which includes 4 metro municipalities where no single political party obtained more than 50% of the vote. But time is tight to get the Municipal Structures Amendment Bill through the legislative process in 2 Houses of Parliament in the next term. President Cyril Ramaphosa has endorsed the first phase of a plan to remove South Africa's electricity transmission operator from Eskom. The move is aimed at creating a more competitive market, attracting investment and improving energy security. Government says the reform is expected to help lower electricity costs over time while supporting economic growth and job creation. Then the organization Undoing Tax Abuse, OUTA, has welcomed Cabinet's approval of extending the validity of driving license cards from 5 to 10 years. Announcing the decision on Wednesday.

0: A minister in the presidency, Kumbutso Ntshavheni, urged motorists to continue renewing their license cards until the necessary legislative changes are implemented. ALTA's Wayne Duvenage says the organization has advocated for the extension of 6 years, particularly during the COVID-19 period and amid card printing backlogs. He adds that while drivers with codes A, A1, B and EB licenses will benefit from the change, drivers of heavier vehicle classes will still need to renew their licenses more frequently.
1: I think this is a win for society, a bit of sanity prevailing. For ordinary motorists, I think it's just the convenience.
0: Duvenage says the extended renewal period will benefit both motorists and government, reducing pressure on resources and lowering the risk of shortages of materials needed to produce new license cards. And firefighters are attending to a flare-up at an apartment block in Sea Point. Crews were deployed to the High Level Road property after 3 p.m. yesterday, where the blaze broke out on the top floor of the building. The roof and staircase collapsed. Officials have confirmed one death and a firefighter was injured and taken to hospital for treatment. The city's fire and rescue services, Jermaine Carlson.
2: The fire on the fourth floor of the building was contained at around 9:30 and resources were scaled back. The last crew left the scene at around 25 minutes after 3. However, there has been a flare-up which is now being attended to. The cause of the fire is still unknown.
0: Taking a look at today's weather temperatures, Langebaan will reach a high of 26, highs of 25 is forecast for both Cape Town and Paarl, Beaufort West, Hermanus and Plettenberg Bay, 20 degrees. The top story at this hour, President Ramaphosa has endorsed the first phase of a plan to remove South Africa's electricity transmission operator from Eskom.
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1: And the only thing that we're working on is your funny bone. 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

0: A great way to start the show with Shawn Mendes on KFM 94.5. Thank you, Darren, Sherlyn, Sibs and the team. They are back on Monday. And now all I want to say to you is, guess what? We made it. My name is Tracy Lang. And let's be honest, there's just something so liquor about a Friday. You know, the coffee tastes a little bit better. You know, you aren't even worried about the emails in your inbox. Like, you're just ready to take it on because you know what? After this, the weekend is here. So we are going to make this Friday a good one. Welcome to the show, Cape Town.
1: Goeiemôre, Trace, and happy Vrydag. Just taking a look at your traffic on this fabulous Friday. There are reports of several accidents on the N1 inbound. Near Simon Fleay, there's a vehicle that has rolled. And then there's been an accident at Strand Street and LaBelle Road, as well as that's in Strickland Industrial, where a Buc-ee's overturned. And then there's also been an accident at Tigerberg Valley Road in Richwood, at the Tops Richwood, and an accident at Bortleray Road at Bellevue Farm. And then in the N1 inbound, after Paul Main, and the right lane there is closed. And then there's also a medical incident on the N2 inbound at Bunga Avenue. And then please do note, there are also roadworks. But if there's anything we've missed, send me a WhatsApp on 082-945-0940. I'm Tashvi with your traffic.

0: on KFM 94.5. It is Flow Joke Friday with me, Tracy Lang. I'm going to start it nice, simple, and easy with this one that came through from the one. I'm not entirely sure who that is, but all she says is, Tracy, what do you call the line outside the barber shop? A barber queue.
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5: It's time to take a look at your traffic. There have been reports of several accidents on the N1 inbound near Simon Fleay. A vehicle has rolled. And then also on the N1, there's been a crash, on Strand Street and the Bell Road, Strickland Industrial, where a buggy has overturned. And then taking a look at a medical incident on the N2 inbound at Bunga Avenue. If there's anything we've missed, please do send me a WhatsApp on 082-945-0940. I'm Tash V with your traffic.
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0: 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Flow Joke Friday is here. Oh, the jokes are really funny. I got this one from PJ. PJ says, listen, Tracy, I don't understand these retailers. I bought a pack of chicken that said no name. I mean, it's not like I wanted the chicken's name to be Matilda.
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0: 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So it's Friday and I want the weekend starter office anthems. You know the songs that makes everyone in the office smile because they know the weekend is almost here? Like you can feel it, you can almost smell it. So think like, I've got a feeling. Or you know what, I'll even take Walking on Sunshiny. Anything like that. Send it to us, whatever it is that instantly puts a smile on your face because the weekend is around the corner. That's the song I'm looking for. 082-945-0940.
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0: love where the music is taking us this morning. It is KFM 94.5. Now, don't forget, traffic is on the way next, and then we'll kick off your weekend with the Friday Office Anthems.
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4: Okay, so Friday is here. The evils can wait. Well, just a little while, and the spreadsheets, we're going to park until Monday, right? We're going to circle back because it is Friday. I've selected three of your voice notes. Three of you have selected really epic songs. So let's get the weekend started. Let's see what you asked for.
5: My office anthem song would be Adar.

0: Those songs were so lekker. Thank you for bringing the weekend just a little bit closer with your office anthems. It's fun. We do it again on Monday from 10 past 10. Your Eyewitness News is on the way next.
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0: It's a long time ago. Majozi on KFM 94.5. And yes, you are listening correctly. 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So let's cross to the crew and hear what is happening. I have Dylan on the line. Dylan, are you there?
1: Good morning, good morning. I'm here.
0: Fabulous. Have you made anybody a little richer this morning?
1: We have. We had people driving away with big smiles, with such, so it was just warm-hearted thankfulness to Total Energies and KFM for just giving back on this Friday. And it was amazing. I mean, we still have about one left to give away.
0: Okay.
1: Hopefully there is someone that's in the area and they could come on down.
0: Amazing. So tell me, what if I know nothing, what does one need to do? Okay. Where do you need to go? What does it all entail?
1: So we are out at Total Energies Pall Mall, right? 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
0: Excellent. Well, thank you very much. 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They are there. Maybe you could be the 1,000 Rand winner. It could be that Friday for you. So get there and thank you very much for joining us and hope you have a beautiful Friday further.
1: Thank you so much. We're definitely going to have a beautiful party. You too, Dash.
0: Cheers, eh? Bye-bye.
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0: It's Alanis Morissette on KFM 94.5. So, it's still Flow Joke Friday and I got this one from Teresa. Sy sê, Tracy, ek het besluit om vanaand my wyn en al die vertrekke in my huis te sit. Vanaand doen ek 'n bietjie pub crawling want dit is te vrek koud om uit te gaan.
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0: I have fond memories of this song. It takes me back to Dockside days with matinees. Whoo, fun. And I'm proud to share it because you know what? We had such good times. This is KFM 94.5. I'm Tracy Lang. We are heading into the final hour of the show. And if you are looking for things to do this coming weekend, Tash V spills the tea on what you can do on Tea Time with Tracy and Tash V. That comes your way in the next 10 minutes. But let's first check in on traffic.
1: Thank you, Trace. And in your traffic, it is rather still, which is great for a Friday. There's just been a report of a stationary truck on Okaapse Weg in the direction of Noordhoek. So if there's anything we have missed, please do send me a WhatsApp on 082-945-0940. I'm Tash V with your traffic.
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0: It's No Doubt on KFM 94.5. So we are aware of the fact that the weekend is upon us. And of course, if there's one person that will tell you exactly what it is that you can get up to, it's our very own Tash V. So Tash, what can we do this coming weekend?
1: Donkey Trace. Wow. Well, Cape Town, if you are looking for something to do this weekend, you are spoiled for choice. There is so much happening in and around the mother city. So let's get straight into it. If you're looking for something a little different, the Roots of Sound returns to Speed Wine Farm this weekend, and you can wander through the beautiful gardens while discovering intimate live performances from some of South Africa's most exciting musicians, all paired with Spear's award-winning wines. It's the perfect winter evening for music lovers, taking place tonight and tomorrow, with tickets from 300 Rand, including the wine tasting. And then for an unforgettable night at one of Cape Town's most iconic attractions, the Two Oceans Aquarium is launching its After Dark concert series. And that's happened from Wednesdays. And it's enjoying live performances from Akida and Porcelain Moon while soaking up the unique atmosphere of the aquarium after hours. It's such a magical combination of live music and marine life that's unlike anything else in the city. And then movie lovers can also head to the cinema this weekend as The Trek makes its theatrical debut on Friday. That's tonight. The South African Western horror has already earned international acclaim on the film festival circuit. And it tells the gripping story of a family crossing the Kalahari Desert in the 19th century. It's really something quite profound. And if you are looking to support local film, this one is definitely worth adding to your watch list. And then finally, if you're ready for a dose of nostalgia, Private Affair, You and the Music is an evening that takes over Cabo Beach Club tomorrow night. That's Saturday, and you can expect all your favorite hits from the 90s and 2000s. That's from Beyonce and Nelly to Britney Spears and Justin Timberlake. And it's the ultimate throwback party. It sounds like such a jewel. I really do wish I was going. And it's complete with ocean views, great music, and plenty of sing-along moments. It really is a fantastic venue. So whether you are now discovering new music, enjoying a great South African film, or sipping wine in Stellenbosch, or dancing the afternoon away, Cape Town definitely has your weekend sorted. And that is a wrap on your Tea Time with Tracy and Tash with your weekend roundup. I hope you have an incredible weekend, and we'll catch you again next time with more of what is happening in and around the Mother City. I will be back tomorrow morning, waking up the Western Cape from 5 to 7 a.m. Until then, ta-ta!

0: great music for your Friday morning right here on KFM 94.5. On the way, I've got your Eyewitness News. And then our very own homegrown talent who is making waves across the world. She is heading to Cape Town. I'll share more on that in the next 10 minutes.
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10: Good morning, I'm Vanya Klutokarlison. Senior IDAC investigator Mancha Rapeshu says the unit's former head, Andrea Johnson, presented false information during a testimony before Parliament's Ad Hoc Committee on Police Corruption. Then police have recovered an AK-47 assault rifle and arrested two suspects after receiving information about alleged extortionists in Makaza in Khayelitsha. The arrest was made yesterday. The police's Wesley Twig.
11: Members attached to the Anti-Economic Crime Task Team and the Counterfeit and Policing Team acted on intelligence regarding alleged extortionists who were reportedly in possession of firearms at the premises in Makaza, Khayelitsha. During a search of the premises, members recovered the AK-47 assault rifle with 13 rounds of ammunition.
10: Firefighting efforts are continuing at an apartment block in Sea Point. Crews were deployed to the High Level Road property after 3 p.m. yesterday, where the blaze broke out on the top floor of the building. The roof and staircase collapsed. And in France, government has announced plans to tighten its borders with Spain to deal with immigration challenges. Taking a look at today's weather temperatures, Cape Town as well as Paarl will reach a high of 25 degrees, Langebaan 26, and highs of 20 is for forecast for Plett, Hermanus and Beaufort West. The top story at this hour, senior IDAC investigator Mancha Rapeshu says the unit's former head, Andrea Johnson, presented false information during a testimony before the ad hoc committee.
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0: It is Zubin and Bushley G on KFM 94.5. Now listen, I know I spoke about this earlier on in the week, but Cape Town, if you didn't know, the wait is finally over. Because on 4 January, two-time Grammy award-winning global superstar Tyler is bringing the A-pop world tour to the Greenpoint track. 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

0: Okay, so it's definitely not summer, but at least there's a bit of sun peeking through the clouds this coming weekend. Tomorrow we are reaching a high of 24 degrees, 22 on Sunday, and then on Monday we are back to partly cloudy. So if you can go out and enjoy a bit of the sun, do just that this coming weekend. That is it from me, Tracy Lang. It has been fantastic being with you this morning and all week, and we do it again on Monday. Whatever you are getting up to this weekend, stay safe, stay warm, and stay locked onto KFM 94.5. Have a lekker one.
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2: And is mommy ready for the weekend? I bet she is. My goodness. And it's here. Nothing about a klein vrijdag or a klein. It is

examples of a stationary truck on Okaapseweg direction Noordhoek, and then roadworks on the N1 inbound at the Twees Kloof Lodge, and the left lane is closed over there. And on the N1 inbound after the Viaduct Bridge, also the left lane closed. Anything else? 082-945-0940. As we get into the music.

it, and this is how we do it, and this is how we do it on a Friday. You get the most music to make you feel great as we open the gates to the weekend. And if you just popped in, this is KFM Lunch with me, EB Inglis, and this is, we're supposed to be in the middle of winter, but look at the weather that we're enjoying at the moment. I must admit, I am a little bit worried because it was a very dry July and I would have wanted more rain for the dams, but the dam level's looking okay. But other than that, when you look at the weather like this, I know what you're thinking. You're thinking, haha, outdoor activities. You know what I'm thinking? Laundry. Yeah, the laundry needs to be done.

0: Tom Grennan and Haya on KFM Lunch. Almost 12:30, so news is on the way. Then Taylor Swift, Will Lindley, and a brand new Friday Fast Track that gives us not only weekend vibes, but summer vibes as well. And that's coming up next on KFM Lunch.
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13: 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Three blankets. 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
16: Hartlike goeiemiddag, ek is Edward de Kok met die EWN hooftrekke. 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
17: The recovery of high-powered firearm is significant as it may have prevented a serious violent crime, including the possibility of a mass murder, from taking place.
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Well, Lindley and Gracie on KFM Lunch. Like I mentioned before, news, a song that not only gives us weekend vibes, but summer vibes as well. That is the subject of the Friday Fast Track next.

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1: Yes, it is. It is your Friday Fast Track because it is your opinion that matters as to whether this song is going to be a more permanent fixture on the KFM 94.5 playlist. And you do that by hitting us up on the WhatsApp line, 082-945-0940. My proposal for this week, I said it's going to give us not only weekend vibes, but summer vibes. And coincidentally, the song is called Weekend, and it's by Meduza featuring Khalid. This is the Italian production trio's fifth release of the year and a follow-up to Don't Wanna Go Home. It has that the signature anthemic house sound, reminiscent of an open-air summer DJ show and light show as well, and pairs perfectly with Khalid's smooth vocals. And on working with Khalid, Meduza mentioned that it was an incredible experience from start to finish, and that all parties poured so much passion into the record, and the hope, and they hope that the people can feel the honesty and emotion that went into every part of it. And I'm sure you will. That being the feeling of longing for the weekend, but also recognizing that a weekend just isn't enough. And isn't that what we just spoke about on Monday with regards to lunch break weekend? So hopefully this one will give that feeling of extending the magic of the weekend just a little bit. So let us know on the WhatsApp line what you think, 082-945-0940. But the Friday Fast Track for today, Meduza and Khalid and Weekend.

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1: And the people have spoken. It seems like this is going to be one of the summer bangers that we are going to be looking forward to all season long as the temperatures continue to rise over the next few months. Yes, it's been a pretty warm winter already over the last couple of weeks, but this one is definitely going to get temperatures soaring as well. So keep them coming. Keep those opinions coming on the WhatsApp line 082-945-0940. And if you want to add it to your personal playlist, a reminder that this week's Friday Fast Track was Medusa and Khalid and Weekend.

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1: 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Fortunately, with the OUTsurance Pointsman on the roads, you no longer have to come up with creative excuses for being late. The OUTsurance Pointsman have been easing traffic congestion so we all get to where we need to be quickly and safely for the past 20 years. With OUTsurance, you really always get something out. 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

0: We're here with the man of the match today. What a performance, Shabalala.
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5: 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I hit the brakes and they broke. I crashed into a wedding, took out the cake. I saw the bride's heart break. Next thing, I'm paying for the honeymoon. 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

Yeah, and I just spoke about this not too long ago, a few minutes ago, saying that her A-pop World Tour is coming to Cape Town, Greenpoint Track, the 4th of Jan. And here she is. This is also something that we've been talking about for the last week or so. The fact that she did this cover of Liquid Deep's Fairy Tale on KFM Lunch. Let's see what's happening on those roads, shall we? And in the latest update, I see that there's reports, still reports of that stationary truck on Okapseweg direction Noordhoek, and then delays on the N2 inbound at Mowbray. There's also roadworks on the N1 inbound at Dooyskloof Lodge. The left lane is closed over there. And on the N1 inbound after the Viaduct Bridge, the left lane is closed as well. Anything else? 082-945-0940. Coming up next, Alex Warren, Kerry Hilton and Kanye West and Ariana Grande. 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

Ariana Grande and Yes And on KFM Lunch. Now, I know that I've got the e-screen coming up in this hour around about 2:45, where I'm going to give you my recommendations as to what to watch this weekend. But one thing that was on my recommendation list about a couple of weeks ago now, I'm finally going to get the opportunity to watch it this weekend, and I wanted to watch it in IMAX, and that is The Odyssey. So for those who have seen it, please, no spoilers. And there were some that wanted me to give them a spoiler-free review, so maybe that's going to come on Monday, but this weekend, definitely finally going to check out The Odyssey in IMAX.

Avicii and the Nights on KFM Lunch. It's coming up for 1:30, so that means the latest from EWN is on the way, plus Beyonce and Next, and then my recommendations as to what to watch on your favorite streaming platform and on the big screen in the e-screen.

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10: With your EWN headlines, I'm Eduardo Cork. Former Western Cape Major General and Head of Detectives Jeremy Veary believes the province's new police commissioner can bring a fresh approach to fighting crime. Lieutenant General Sizakele Dyanki takes over tomorrow, succeeding Lieutenant General Thembisile Patekile, who retired a month ago. Veary says Dyanki's grassroots policing background gives him a strong foundation to lead the province, but adds combating crime is about more than arrests.
11: However, what is different now, I find the words of the province encouraging and national minister that there will be a large focus on the social crime prevention part.
10: Government says tackling South Africa's water crisis has become one of its biggest economic reform priorities, with plans to unlock billions of rands for infrastructure investment. The latest Operation Vulindlela progress report shows more than 30 water infrastructure projects worth 43 billion rand are already in development across 18 municipalities. A broader series of pipeline projects costing around 100 billion rand is also being prepared to attract public and private investment. And over in Canada, a politician has apologized for using AI to help generate a speech he delivered to the provincial legislature after the public noticed his speech contained AI prompts. Bill Oliver, a member of the Progressive Conservatives Party, delivered the speech last month, but only recently has footage of the address circulated on social media. Clips have gone viral of the politician passionately saying phrases like, "Here's a more flowing and natural version of that section." This week, Oliver issued a statement acknowledging his gaffe, adding he's learned an important lesson from this experience. To the weather now, a partly cloudy and cool to cold afternoon ahead for the Western Cape. Cape Town reaching a high of 25, Clanwilliam 27, Prince Albert 20, and Riversdale a high of 22. Once again, the top story in Eyewitness News, former Western Cape Major General and Head of Detectives Jeremy Veery believes the province's new police commissioner can bring a fresh approach to fighting crime.
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2: And here is some of what to watch on your favorite streaming platform and at the cinema this weekend. First up on Netflix, there is The Bombing of Pan Am 103, based on the true story of the tragic bombing of a transatlantic flight over Scotland in 1988. It unites the local police and the FBI in a hunt for the attackers. Then on Apple TV Plus, something for the kids. Snoopy presents There's No Place Like Home, Snoopy. When Snoopy's beloved doghouse goes missing, he tries to track it down and learns what makes a house feel like a home. And then at the cinema, there is the comedy The Get Out. Russell Crowe plays a nightclub owner whose dream of selling his club and starting a new life is threatened after a robbery leaves him in debt to dangerous cartel bosses. And then finally, the big release of the weekend is Spider-Man Brand New Day. Peter Parker struggles to move on and balance his life as Spider-Man in a world that has forgotten him while facing a powerful new enemy that no one can see. So those are all your options for this week. At the cinema, it is The Get Out and Spider-Man Brand New Day. On Apple TV Plus, it is Snoopy Presents There's No Place Like Home, Snoopy. Then on Netflix, The Bombing of Pan Am 103. So let me know what you are going to watch this weekend.
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0: Definitely not the emotion that we need on a Friday. Jethro Tate and Sad on KFM Lunch. Coming up next, more music, and then we'll check back in on your traffic.
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0: One Republic, I Need Your Love on KFM Lunch. It is 2 o'clock. A lot is going down in the traffic. Let's see what's happening. On the N2 inbound at the lookout point on Solari's Pass, there's a truck broken down. The left lane is obstructed. Then in Plumstead at Kendall Road and Old Kendall, there's been an accident over there. There's also a vehicle alight on the R300 southbound before the N2. All lanes are open. And then traffic is backed up on the elevated freeway inbound. And on the M3 southbound, traffic is slow moving at Clipper Road. Roadworks on the N1 inbound at Tatoy's Kloof Lodge, the left lane is closed. And on the N1 inbound after the Viaduct Bridge, the left lane is closed over there. And then on the N2 inbound before Seoul Street, the left lane is closed. Anything else? 082-945-0940.
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0: For now, let's get into Kylie Minogue with Tension, then Mario, Let Me Love You, and then To Be Loved from Lizzo. And then we get into Billboard Bingo for this afternoon. And I'm told by the Billboard Bingo machine that it's going to be a double whammy.

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1: And like I told you a few minutes ago, it's going to be a double whammy today, which means one artist, but two of their number one songs went to number one in the same year. Okay, so you're still going to get, well, you're going to get three clues today. The first clue is still going to be about the artist of this former Billboard number one, or both Billboard number one songs. And then clues number two and three, you'll get just before news, and those will pertain to the two number one songs. Okay, so let's get to clue number one.
2: Clue number one.
1: Okay, clue number one. This is what it says. He popularized dance moves like the moonwalk and the anti-gravity lean. I don't think you need Google for that one. All right, that is very easy. He popularized dance moves like the moonwalk and the anti-gravity lean. That is clue number one. Clues number two and three you will get just before news. And once you gather both clues, you'll WhatsApp the artist and both song titles to 082-945-0940. But before we get there, Samba, Whitney Houston, and Good Neighbors on KFM 94.5.

0: Charlie Puth and We Don't Talk Anymore on KFM Lunch. Hanging out with Selena Gomez on that one. And it is time for clues number 2 and 3. So just in case you missed it, it's a double whammy today. So two songs by the same artist. They were both number one in the same year. Okay, so I gave you clue number one about the artist a little bit earlier on. Cannot repeat that. But maybe if you just popped in from clues 2 and 3, you could maybe figure out who the artist is. So let's get into clue number two.
1: Clue number two.
0: Clue number two pertains to the song title of the one song, and it says, "The emotions you inspire." The emotions you inspire. That is clue number two, and that's for the one song. The emotions you inspire. That's clue number two. Have you got that locked in? Because I can't repeat it once I get into clue number three. Okay? The emotions you inspire. Okay, that's clue two.
1: Clue number three.
0: Okay, clue number three. This is what it says. A male seen in the reflection. A male seen in the reflection. I think I can figure that one out. A male seen in the reflection. That is clue number three. It's about the second song. Okay, now that you have all three clues, I need you to WhatsApp the artist and both song titles to 082-945-0940. And you could be this afternoon's Billboard Bingo Boss.
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0: casa and la vida. On KFM Lunch, it is 20 to 3. Coming up next, we reveal what those two Billboard songs are, Billboard number one songs, and also who the Billboard Bingo boss is going to be.
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0: Okay, and it seems like we have to have, we have to go to Durbanville to see if we have a potential Billboard Bingo boss this afternoon. Amber, how's it going?
8: Great, thanks.
0: All right, so Amber, this afternoon's clues for Billboard Bingo, it seemed pretty easy, right?
8: I only heard the last two, so I hope I'm on the right track.
0: Okay, let's see, let's see. Okay, let's start from the beginning. Clue number one, this is about the artist of both of these songs. He popularized dance moves like the moonwalk and the anti-gravity lean. Who is that?
8: Michael Jackson.
0: Michael Jackson, can only be, right? And then clue number two, this is for the one song, The Emotions You Inspire.
8: So I think that's his song, The Way You Make Me Feel.
0: The Way You Make Me Feel. And then clue number three, this is about the other song, A Male Seen in the Reflection. What song is that, Amber?
8: That's his other great hit, Man in the Mirror.
9: Bingo.
0: Bingo! You got it, Amber. Well done. Who do you want to say hi to this afternoon?
8: Definitely my two parents as well as my sister. How's it?
0: Okay, Amber. Well, thank you so much for playing along this afternoon. Have yourself a fantastic weekend, okay?
8: Thank you so much. Same to you.
0: Thank you so much. And here it is. The first one, The Way You Make Me Feel, number one for just 1 week in Jan of 1988. And then after that, Man in the Mirror, number one for 2 weeks from March to April of the same year.

Do you remember that blue shirt? Over the white t-shirt? Mm. The pants that is treading water, white socks, and the cake schooner. Here we go.

0: Michael Jackson, Man in the Mirror on KFM Lunch. One of two Billboard Bingo songs today. That one was number one for 2 weeks from March to April of 1988. And before that, The Way You Make Me Feel. Number one for 1 week in Jan of the same year. And Amber out in Durbanville, our Billboard Bingo boss for this afternoon. That is it for me for this week. Next week is going to be a very exciting one, especially for the Best of the Cape. So I'm looking forward to that one. Coming up next, Max Hurrell and Larkinville. It'll take you to 3 o'clock and the flash drive, taking you home and opening the gate to even further to the weekend. Have yourself a fantastic one.
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0: 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Happy Friday. You're another intro that gave me the zoomies. Do you feel that?
1: I feel it whenever I see you run around the studio.
0: It's just because, you see, our producer, Jody West, took a couple of days off, man. And you know, when the guy is back,
1: hit the ground running.
0: He just does these things. And now I'm feeling it today. And instead of me asking you, what's the best part of your day today? What has been the best part of your week, Cassidy Jade Nicholson?
1: Oh, you know what? So, as you know, I'm doing the TEDx talk tomorrow.
0: Exciting.
1: Yeah, but I think I come to you when I need like a second opinion or a third opinion type thing.
0: Yeah.
1: And it's just been hearing your great advice on how I should approach new opportunities, because it's really just given me a little bit of food for thought and I enjoy that. So thanks.
0: I didn't expect you to say that's about me. Hold on, I'm blushing a bit. What? Are
1: good
0: you serious?
1: Blush.
0: No, sure. Now I'm sweating a little bit.
1: Good,
0: and
1: sweat.
0: The aircon's working, so, you know, it started working yesterday, so that's fine. But no, thank you so much. And I think you're going to be great. I think maybe, not just to jump onto what you said, but I think the pride of my week and the best part has been to watch you. I love how you navigate doubt. Because you doubted yourself and you were like, hold on, let me ask and then reset. So it was never like I'm in doubt, my life's coming to an end. You never gave up. You wanted to reach for different opportunities and different sources of information so you could gather this thing because it meant something to you. And I think that's great. I think more people need to realize is that circling through the things that are holding them back, the things that they can't exactly figure out, that equally is part of the journey that you need to own and also be proud of yourself about.
1: Totally.
0: It's not just about the success at the end or the fact that you got the opportunity to start. What about all of those bits in the middle? I think more people, especially young people, need to see a little bit of how you navigate struggle, because that educates people a lot better than saying, look, I made it.
1: Yeah. You know what's interesting is that when I was at the dry run, something came into my head, and I mean, I'm sure I've been told this somewhere, but like, these are the problems that I prayed for type thing.
0: Yeah.
1: Do you know what I mean?
0: Yep.
1: So I was actually, I was doing the dry run and I started with a joke. I said, can I tell you something? I was in the bathroom laughing because I'm like, I don't know all my lines. Mind you, I'm talking about my own life. Ha. Do you know what I'm saying? Mm. How ironic is that? So, yeah, that's it. It was your voice in my head just coaching me through it of like, don't doubt yourself. You got here on purpose. You did the work. So just be in it.
0: I'm going to give you another thing that's very cheesy. It's very Carl. I'm sorry. But just remember, there's a reason why author and authenticity start with the same couple of letters. It's because you are the authentic author of your life. You don't need to read any other book. You're writing it as we speak every single day.
1: Clock it.
0: Okay. And you're awesome.
1: That is how I pronounce
0: it. That's correct, yeah. Yo, it's Friday. Welcome to the Flash Drive, KFM 94.5. Here's your official song to remind you what day it is. Welcome.
2: You know we finally here, right?
3: Well,
2: it's Friday.

0: It's Flash Drive. Happy Friday. I'm Carl. This is Cassidy J. Nicholson. And today is another day to win with clicks. We're just looking for some of the winter health hacks and good habits as well. This week, Cassidy shared hers. What was yours again?
1: You said? Oh, I love putting like collagen into my coffee. I think it's got a name. I think it's called biohacking. Am I wrong?
0: I think biohacking is the other things, which coincidentally, it's fine. Like, okay. Biohacking is something that's more around looking at the rhythms of your body and then putting things into your lifestyle that essentially focus on the rhythms, the natural rhythms. That's
1: so it works, but it also doesn't, right?
0: Yes.
1: I know that I'm awful at taking all of my vitamins and things like that, so I find ways to incorporate it so I don't forget.
0: Yeah. I think that's a lifestyle hack.
1: Okay, yeah. Whatever.
0: You add it, because coffee's already been in your lifestyle. You added collagen, you just hacked your lifestyle.
1: Exactly.
0: Right?
1: Yep.
0: I did do some research for this one. It's the last day of the winter health hacks with clicks, and your chance to win a 2,500 rand cashback. And I found the top three health hacks in winter that the internet has to offer. First one is, everybody wakes up, and what's the first thing you do when you wake up? It's, yes, you can wake up and you can go brush your teeth if you want to, straight up, first thing if you want to, go pee, normal, first thing. But your body, during cold weather, according to research, actually has a very, very limited thirst response in winter versus summer, which means you don't get as thirsty even though you need the same amount of water.
1: Huh.
0: You understand what I'm saying?
1: Yes.
0: So your body's not craving the water. Like in summer, it's like, oh, it's hot, let me drink. So essentially what you need to do, always do hydration first thing, no matter what. Your body has been fasting. It's been without water for 7-8 hours. If you do get some good night's sleep, so start your body with water, hydration.
1: Do you think a way that you could hack that is by having, you know, the hot lemon waters and things like that? Because it is that first warm beverage, but it's that hydration nonetheless.
0: I have heard that the better the temperature of the water, so if the water is close to your body temperature,
1: yes,
0: that's where you start actually getting it right.
1: Okay.
0: The other hack I found was the fact that when you wake up, what do we do? We don't actually go outside at all. We stay in our apartment. If we live in a flat, we kind of stay in there until we go out to the car.
1: Yeah.
0: The best thing to do when you wake up immediately is to actually find some light, natural light,
1: yeah,
0: and expose yourself to the light, because your body's circadian rhythms need that to say, hey, it's time to wake up. Not an alarm clock, not a coffee. It needs light. So that's another thing over there that I want you to add to your mix.
1: Yep. I've got that already.
0: You have that locked up.
1: I'm a big fan of sleeping with the curtains open.
0: Yeah.
1: Because I like to wake up when the sun rises.
0: Last one, and this is so, when I read this, it was so controversial, because I love warm. I really do. And what I found is that everybody who in winter makes their house feel super warm,
1: yeah,
0: the problem is with that is that it actually allows more of those viruses to stay in the air.
1: Yeah, that
0: and
1: makes sense.
0: So essentially, they say that the best temperature for your home is between 19 and 20 degrees Celsius. And I'm like, that is so cool. And they say rather wear the clothes as opposed to like making the whole house hot.
1: Okay.
0: And so this is the internet and the research backing. Those are the three hacks. But there are a lot of others. You know, there are some simple ones, some cool ones that I want to hear. It's the last day. 0829450940. 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
1: On FW de Klerk outbound at Marine Drive, there's been an accident. The left lane is obstructed because of it. And some roadworks on the N1 inbound at Du Toit's Kloof Lodge. The left lane is closed. And after the Viaduct Bridge, the left lane is closed over there too. On the N2 inbound before Searle Street, the left lane is also closed. My name is Cassidy Nicholson. If you have anything else you want to let me know about, just pop me a WhatsApp on 082 945 0940.

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0: Janine Plaikis, hello.
2: Hello, Cole. How are you?
0: Fantastic. It's so nice to chat to you, Janine. You know, the entire week I've been asking people about their winter health hacks, those cool habits that really keep your immune system and your motivation going. I just wanted to find out, what is that for you?
2: So for me, I'm really enjoying adding chia seeds to my daily yogurt intake. Apart from getting my calcium and dairy in, it's also helping me to stay fuller for longer, therefore cutting out that late afternoon snacking.
0: You know, you've just stumbled onto one of the best things ever. There's another thing as well. Forgive me for the pronunciation. It's called a psyllium husk. And that's another one that I think is also very filling, and it helps you to stay fuller for longer. And also in a yogurt, it becomes like a pud, you know, like a liquor pudding. So the yogurt kind of takes on a different type of texture. I love chia seeds. They are really great. Yeah. I put them into my overnight oats, and they're just really, really is great for your gut. And it really keeps you fuller for longer. Yeah, no, you stumbled on to what is, I think it's a miracle food, man. Chia seeds. I love it. Well, thanks a lot for sharing. I like sharing too, because you've just won a 2,500 rand Clicks Club Card cashback. Congratulations!
2: Thank you, Cole. Thanks so much.
0: No, thank you, Janine. Have a wonderful Friday. 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
1: Group therapy. I need your help because I really don't know what to do. There was four of us in the department at work. We all got on so well. We used to carpool together. We'd lunch together. We'd moan about the bosses together. We were proper mates. I got promoted to head of the department. Now everything has changed. I'm not in the carpool anymore.
2: Oh!
1: I don't get invited for lunch. That WhatsApp group has now gone quiet. 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
3: Oh.
1: What am I supposed to do here?
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7: 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Cascading. What does it mean? 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

0: Lady Zamar, First Class. Such a good Friday song. Welcome to your show, your flash drive, KFM 94.5. We are here till 7 o'clock to make sure you are thoroughly entertained and guided on the roads.
1: So there's some congestion and delays on the N2 outbound at Victoria. The N1 outbound slows down between the foreshore and Brackenfell. The N2 outbound is slow moving between Mowbray and Bunga Avenue, and traffic is backed up on the elevated freeway inbound. Some roadworks on the N1 inbound at Detoy's Kloof Lodge. At the left lane is closed because of it. The Viaduct Bridge, the left lane is closed over there. And the N2 inbound before Searle Street, the left lane is also closed. My name is Cassidy Nicholson. If I missed anything, let me know on the WhatsApp line. That's 082-945-0940.
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3: Very good afternoon. I'm Edouard de Kock with your headlines. Proceedings in the trial of the alleged underworld figure Vusimuzi Kat Matlala and four co-accused have been abruptly adjourned after the High Court directed Matlala's counsel to produce a document that she relied on during cross-examination. Advocate Annelien van der Heerfer was cross-examining Tactical Response Team Commander Captain Pimi Sekhobela, who has now spent a fifth day on the witness stand during the trial within a trial into the admissibility of evidence obtained when accused number one, Musa Kekana, was arrested. Van den Heerfer referred to a SAPS national instruction governing the management of crime scenes, but was unable to produce the document despite it forming a central part of her line of questioning. National Coloured Congress leader Fadil Adams will testify at the Madlanga Commission on August 11th. The commission is currently investigating a whistleblower complaint Adams submitted to the Investigating Directorate Against Corruption 2 years ago. The complaint is believed to have been based on a classified crime intelligence document that Adams claims was slipped under the door of his parliamentary office. And over in the U.S., two men in North Dakota are suing a hospital after they found out the facility switched them as newborns nearly 40 years ago. Jeremy Morrison and Kyle Bylan were born hours apart on the 28th of January 1988 at the Unity Medical Center, each allegedly leaving the hospital with the other's biological parents. While the hospital has denied any responsibility, in a statement to ABC News, the facility said because nearly four decades have passed, it's unlikely that any staffing records would still exist to provide additional clarity. Look at the weather now. A fine to and cool to warm Saturday forecast for the Western Cape. Cape Town dropping to an overnight low of 14, reaching a high of 27. Langebaan 11.27, Laingsburg 3.21, and Knysna 10.25. Once again, the top story in Eyewitness News. At 3:30, proceedings in the trial of alleged underworld figure Vusimuzi Kat Matlala and four co-accused have been abruptly adjourned after the High Court directed Matlala's counsel to produce a document she relied on during cross-examination.
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0: It is Timo ODV, Aiden K. This is Freed from Desire, another Friday track, and I'm going to keep them coming till 7 o'clock. Welcome. I'm Carl. This is Cassidy. It is your flash drive on KFM 94.5. I round up some things together for you because I think it's quite important. You know, while you were working, I was working for you. I always am. And then a little later, I know this sounds very strange and random, but I don't think people collect things anymore. I don't. I can just, as an anecdote now, Cassidy, do you collect anything at the moment? Look at that. You see, that's the response I've been getting, and maybe I want to prove it wrong, that I think people are still collecting stuff. Turns out, everybody I ask, they don't collect anything anymore. There's no longer that connection to any item that they want to say, oh, when I go there, I need to collect those things. And I just wanted to put it to the test just after 4 o'clock, because you went completely silent now.
1: I know. I'm trying to think. I used to collect things.
0: Everybody that I've spoken to,
1: I used to collect things.
0: Is on a used to buzz as opposed to like, this is happening now.
1: Yeah. There's no like small cute things like, you know, that I want to say everything that you used to collect, or that I at least used to collect, I used to be able to carry with me, like stamps and stuff.
0: But that's the thing.
1: Right.
0: I want to know what is the new collecting thing? Or are we resting our collection on memes and videos? Is that the new collection? That's what I'm proposing, but I want to investigate a bit more later. That's what I need to do with you.
1: Of course.
0: And of course with you as well on 0829450940. 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What is four wheels and is driven by a champion? It's you and your Pick and Pay trolley. Shop like a champion so you can eat one like one too. Details.
1: On Nelson Mandela Boulevard outbound, traffic slows down at Browning Road. The M3 South is slow moving from Clipper Road. Traffic is backed up on the elevated freeway inbound and some congestion and delays on the N2 outbound at Victoria. Roadworks on the N1 inbound at Du Toit's Kloof Lodge. The left lane is closed. And after the Viaduct Bridge, the left lane is also closed over there. Lastly, on the N2 inbound before Searle Street, the left lane is also closed. My name is Cassidy Nicholson. If there's anything else you want to update me on, please let me know on the WhatsApp line. That's 082-945-0940.
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0: It's Maddie Mole. This one's called Holding On. And this is your show, Flash Drive, KFM 94.5. My name is Carl Wastey. This is Cassidy Jade Nicholson. And while you were working, I was definitely working for you. I always like to do this, all right? So let's start off with a couple of things that I think you need to know on a Friday, and then I'm going to leave you to go and enjoy your weekend. That is all. Simple, easy peasy. First, I need a bit of mood music, and then we can go. All right? Mood music is there. No, now it's not playing. Anyway, here we go. So this is what I found for you. Just a couple of tidbits that I think will go a long way. Let me start you off with one of them, okay? Nearly half of Gen Z men have never asked someone out in person. I'm saying that this study has found that 45% of gentlemen age 18 to 25 have never asked a woman out actually in person. Researchers say that this generation are choosing digital first dating, with apps replacing face-to-face approaches. The biggest reason is that there's an increase in social anxiety, fear of rejection, and the convenience of dating apps. So it's always a DM. It's never a, hi, could I see you? I'd like to ask you something. And that's it. That's what's happening. Why are you breathing in?
1: I just...
0: Yeah.
1: This is so frustrating. Just do the uncomfortable thing. I don't know where the issue lies. I don't know if it's, you know, maybe gentle parenting or whatever. But I just feel like we should push people to go and do uncomfortable things. Like, so what if someone says no? Move on.
0: I have another angle to this. Okay. And it's a bit darker.
1: Okay.
0: Because social media becomes such a big part of Gen Z, Gen Alpha, in fact, even millennials' life, to be honest, because we
1: true.
0: Always want to catch up and be relevant. You know what I'm saying?
1: Of course.
0: So the issue here is that social anxiety is built directly from response and the value we put on response culture.
1: Okay.
0: When I post a little thing, you got a new suit.
1: Yeah.
0: There's always three people saying, why is your hair like that? Why do you look like that? So essentially, how does that not breed social anxiety? The problem is that the community of social media users and individuals with those fake accounts who feel like they need some sort of validity, so they'll post the most negative comment possible to get the most amount of likes on said comment so that they can feel valid and useful in the world again. That is the biggest issue.
1: Yeah.
0: And it's driving people to, in person, feel like this could be the comment I'm going to receive. You don't realize that observation-based psychology is a real thing. The more you feed your mind, the more your mind is going to become what you feed it.
1: Of course,
0: and that is exactly what's happening. So I propose as a hypothesis that a large part of not in person and the fear of rejection comes from terrible comment culture and nobody curtailing its viral spread.
1: Mm.
0: That's the issue. Think about it for a second. I post something, I get rejected by a comment, rejected again, rejected again. The fear will naturally pass over to in person. Then suddenly you're going to think, okay, maybe I can do this another way to avoid confrontation. Because I worry that I may receive those terrible comments that I get on my posts in person.
1: But I understand that, right? But rejection is inevitable. So just like move on. Get it out the way. Try hard, fail fast, you know? So I don't know. It's just like you're going to have people tell you no at some point in your life. So just do it.
0: Yeah.
1: If you want to ask someone out, ask them out.
0: I challenge you. And the thing is, it's as simple as just being completely honest with your own feelings and say, we've been chatting for a while and I really like you and I'd love to continue.
1: Yeah.
0: And I'd love to take you out. I'd love to share experiences with you. And I think maybe just package it a bit differently and I think you'll get great results. Instead of like, will you be my? Rather just say, I'd love to enjoy more experiences with you.
1: Yeah.
0: I've always wondered like what you and I would be like if we were to watch, just a live concert together. Or if we were to try go-karts. I wonder which one of us would win.
1: Mm.
0: I think it's about the interest in what the company and what it would be like in different contexts. I think that's how you get a real connection.
1: Yeah.
0: So ask that. As opposed to just, you know, straight up, Cassidy, will you be my girlfriend?
1: Yeah.
0: You know what I mean?
1: I hear you. Bring back fire. Delete fire emojis. You know what I mean?
0: Bring back fire. And delete the fire emojis.
1: Yeah.
0: All right. We are there. I love this. Dubai, the place you feel that does not exist.
1: Doesn't.
0: Dubai's bread vending machines are feeding those in need. They actually have these cool things. They are helping tackling food insecurity. Though it's Bread for All initiative, vending machines, well, through it, the Bread for All initiative, vending machines across the city dispense free fresh bread to anyone who needs it with no payment, registration, or questions asked. The machines are funded entirely by public donations. How cool is that?
1: That is very cool. I like that. That's made my day, actually.
0: I wanted to lift your spirits after the other one that I gave you now. That's it. That's what I found for you. So there's some peace in the world and maybe something that we need to look after, which is, you know, looking after ourselves and the way we respond to certain things in the world. We should be responding with... It's a scary world, I know. But remember, the definition of courage is being a little scared, but doing it anyway.
1: Mm-hmm.
0: So in person, I know you may be scared, but just give it a shot. Enjoy your vulnerability in that moment and let it out in the most authentic way as you can. That's just the thing. And on the other note, to buy free bread. Yes, please. More for that in SA.
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7: A million here, and yes, I am a millionaire. Cascading, what does it mean? So when I say cascading jackpots, I mean that on the last draw of every month, if there's no one in South Africa

0: It's Ava Marie. It's called It Girl. Over to the It Girl of traffic. It is you. Yes, Cassidy, it's all you. Would you like to give us a little report there? I'd love for you to tell me exactly what's happening on the N1, the N2, the M3, or the M5. Pick one.
1: There's congestion and delays on the N2 outbound at Victoria. The N1 outbound is slowing down between the foreshore and Brackenfell. The N2 outbound is also slow moving between Mowbray and Bunga Avenue. And there are some roadworks today on the N1 inbound at Du Toit's Kloof Lodge. The left lane is closed, and after the Viaduct Bridge, left lane is also closed. And on the N2 inbound before Searle Street, the left lane is also closed. My name is Cassidy Nicholson. If I missed anything, let me know on the WhatsApp line. That's 082-945-0940.
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3: Matt Langer Commission, hear how the head of IDAC personally picked PKTT prosecutors, and Sanpark says it's a blooming good day as the Namakwa flower season sets in. A very good afternoon. I'm Edward de Kock. The Matlanga Commission of Inquiry has heard that it was highly unusual for former IDAC head Andrea Johnson to personally assign a team to an investigation into the political killing task team. Senior IDAC investigator Mansha Rapesu has told the commission today that the responsibility of assigning investigators to a case does not normally rest with the head of the unit. He says Johnson personally assigned a prosecutorial team to investigate a 2024 whistleblower report submitted by National Coloured

0: director, then it will be the chief and the lead prosecutor.
1: Imezamoye to residents say proper housing is the only long-term solution to the recurring fires that continue to devastate the community. Residents began rebuilding their homes yesterday after a fire destroyed dozens of shacks and left about 400 people homeless. A community leader who's also lost her home in a blaze once before says there's enough City of Cape Town-owned land in Imezamoye to build formal housing for residents. Michiel George was there.
2: Community leader Nolubabalo Chako says she lost her home in a fire in 2017. She says many residents in Imezamoyetu know the trauma of losing their homes and belongings to fires. Chako adds several factors contribute to fires in the area, including electrical faults, candles, and in one case, a domestic dispute.
3: This is City of Cape Town land. They could relocate people bit by bit and build proper houses for us. The only solution to these recurring fires is formal brick housing.
2: Residents say the latest blaze is the fifth fire to hit the community this year. Michiel George, Eyewitness News, Imezamoyetu.
1: The Democratic Alliance is to ask the Western Cape High Court to overturn the appointment and 70% salary increase of the Secretary to Parliament, Xolile George. George's recruitment and salary bump has been a contentious matter since the lid was lifted on the process a year after he was appointed in 2022. The DA says former National Assembly Speaker Nosibubo Mapisa Ngakula misled the House about his salary and that it will show in court documents that George had a hand in increasing his salary to earn more than the President. And vibrant blooms have begun blanketing the landscapes of the Namakwa National Park. Namakwaland wildflower season produces a variety of species, including the Namakwaland arctotis or the bitterhousblom, the Namakwa parachute daisy, also called a bergmagriet, the Cape marigold, also known as the soethousblom, and several colorful feige species. The annual flower season is expected to reach its peak between mid-August and mid-September, subject to favorable weather conditions. SANParks' Genevieve Maasdorp.
4: Thanks to early winter rains and cool temperatures, colorful displays are already appearing throughout the park, with even more spectacular blooms expected from mid-August to mid-September, weather permitting.
1: A fine and cool to warm Saturday forecast for the Western Cape. Cape Town dropping to an overnight low of 14, reaching a high of 27. Fredendal 8.29, Beaufort West 5.23, and George 7.25. Once again, the top story in Eyewitness News at this hour. The Matlanga Commission of Inquiry has heard that it was highly unusual for former IDAC head Andrea Johnson to personally assign a team to an investigation into the political killings task team.
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0: Take you there. That's home on the flash drive. Sean Kingston, I'm Carl. This is Cassidy. And earlier, I just said to Cassidy, I have a little suspicion that no one's collecting anything anymore. And I want to be proven wrong because as someone who is, now I'm a big collector of things. I know back in the day, people used to collect bottle caps. I used to collect bottle caps back in the day.
1: Yeah.
0: Stamps. I used to try my best to collect certain items, whatever I could. I like collecting. I feel like there was like a story behind it and you could have a good collection and you felt very proud of it. Mm. Now when I ask around, no one's collecting anything. It's like when I asked you, let's be honest, you didn't know. You were like, I'm not collecting anything. However, if you look at our DMs, we are collecting memes.
1: Yes.
0: A lot of memes and different things, and that's the thing. So I wanted to test it and see if there are any collectors still around. Because the other day, I did an audit on my collection. My biggest collection is board games. And I showed you that picture of all my board games as well. And I love it. There are more board games being developed. I have a desire to create my own board game too. And the last time I asked someone this, there was this woman that was being kind of funny with me. And she said, hey, I collect husbands. And that was the last time I heard about any sort of collections. However, thank you for the response and the call, because take a listen to this. There are still collectors, are there?
2: Hi, Carl. Yes, I still collect things. I am considered a millennial, technically speaking. I am just over the age of 30. I collect a whole lot of books. I read them, all of them. I love them. I can't deal with just normal online books or anything like that. So ebooks are not my thing. I collect lots and lots of books. I might buy the series ahead of time. When I've read the first book and I've enjoyed the first book, then I would buy the entire series, and then I've got everything to read as I finish up the next book, and then I collect a whole lot of plants.
0: Thank you for sharing, Daniela. A few more that came in here. This individual, TJ, collects 5 Rand from the 1994 inauguration. Remember the inaugural coin, the 5 Rand coin?
1: Yes.
0: People are collecting those things. I'm surprised they're still in rotation. I haven't seen one of those in ages, but there are a few. I think the most interesting that I've seen thus far is probably from someone who just said, I collect Woolies bags.
1: We all do. We all do.
0: So there are collectors out there. That's good. I'm glad. Eugene, this is so cool to hear. His 9-year-old kid and his friends still swap soccer cards. Back in the day, those Panini cards, we used to swap them. That's very cool. I'm glad. I know Pokemon is also very big as well. And I'm super happy that there are still collectors, because I feel I was worried that the sentimentality had gone because of the digital age. I still think a tangible item to collect is still quite special when you can show people.
1: I know what Gen Z's collect.
0: What?
1: Vinyls. They're really into their vinyl collection because it's on trend.
0: Yeah, I got you.
1: Because I mean, think about how many of them are posting it on socials. Like, I got a new vinyl.
0: Do they have anything to play it on? That's the question. Next.
1: Probably not.
0: Because I'm sure I've heard one of them say, like, do you know anybody you can convert vinyl to?
1: Stop.
0: Yeah. So.
1: Where do you meet these people?
0: Wait. You know what? There are still Hot Wheels collectors out there. There are still Lego collectors. This is getting better and better as we go along. Yes, man. Continue.
3: Carl and Cassidy.
0: Yes.
3: My niece, she's almost 40. She collects these small Vaselines. These little ones that you get on your way out of Dis-Chem, well, to the pay counter at Dis-Chem or wherever. But I didn't know until I happened to wander into Edgar's. And there at the payout, at the pay counter, there they are. And I took a picture and I sent it to her, and she sent me all the look, her entire collection. Have you ever these small, and she called them her Vaselinkies. Have you ever
0: cute
3: and white and yellow? It's the cutest thing. How odd.
0: Oh, man. And thank you for showing me a collection, Reinhardt. You see, cars, you know, model cars, they are still being collected. I was worried that the sentimentality of things was completely just gone over to a digital space.
1: Yeah.
0: It's like I collect photos of, which is wonderful, definitely, but it's nice to know that people are still collecting physical things like board games.
4: Hi, Cassidy and Carl. I definitely do collect.
0: Good.
4: I love collecting crystals and also fossils. It's not a big collection yet, but I'll get there one day. Just little tidbits and stuff here and there.
0: Crystals?
4: But yeah, I definitely do collect. I think it's a fun thing to do.
0: And fossils. Yo, Audrey, do you live in the deep south?
1: I was going to ask. Do you want to go for coffee?
0: Or a walk. Not even coffee. You mean a walk with your dog in a forest somewhere.
1: Do you know, I went to my mom's house the other day and she collects something too.
0: What does she collect?
1: Bread tags.
0: Are you serious?
1: There's a bucky.
0: Does she collect those things? Those little,
1: I don't know what it's for.
0: No, because your mom doesn't like single-use plastic. Don't forget your mom. She's saving them, so she doesn't want to throw them away or they land up in landfill. I know what your mom, I know D-Money, like the back of my hand.
1: That is true. So I just know that she's got all these bread tags and I was like, what's this for?
0: It's because she's trying to keep that off landfill. She cares about the environment.
1: So then one day, what do you do with all of them?
0: Just as long as they don't land up in a landfill. All right, we'll cross that bridge when we get there. In fact, that bridge will probably be made out of those little things.
1: Oh, but that's gosh. What we
0: do. This is so cool. I'm glad. I'm fascinated with the collections and I'm glad you are still collecting. I think I've been proven wrong because everybody I've asked has always had that moment where, not anymore, cleared the clutter. But there is something still magical about collecting. And my board game collection grows and grows. Possibly every 2 months or so, I add.
1: Yeah.
0: There is a new game that I'm after that I don't have anymore, and it's called Telestrations. So I'm looking forward to getting that one very soon from my preferred retail spot.
1: Okay.
0: Just go look it up, Telestrations. I'm going to. It looks very cool.
1: I'm going to.
0: I'm very excited. And then another thing I haven't opened yet is Catan. I haven't played that game just yet, so.
1: I think you must clear your weekend for that. I know, it's a lengthy game.
0: Yes, and it gets intense as well. But, thank you for sharing. I appreciate you. Cassidy would like to share some traffic with you with Nissan. Everyone chooses or chases 5 stars. By protecting your family on the road, only one rating counts. The Nissan Magnite GN Cap 5-star safety certified.
1: A stationary vehicle on the N2 inbound at the lookout point, Solari's Pass. The left lane is closed, but not to worry, no delays. And there's currently an incident at Okavango and Debron Road, so please approach with caution if you're driving over there. There are some roadworks, particularly on the N1 inbound. One is at Du Toit's Kloof Lodge. The left lane is closed. And the other one is after the Viaduct Bridge. My name is Cassidy Nicholson. If I missed anything, let me know on the WhatsApp line. That's 082-945-0940.
0: The bread tags. Sorry, before I get on to it.
1: Yeah.
0: So many people say the bread tags have a very specific initiative. You donate those tags.
1: Yeah.
0: All right, you locate your nearest collection point, you drop off the collection materials there, and you participate in a movement helping provide wheelchairs to those in need. That
1: the
0: is probably
1: you know.
0: Why it's from, yeah. So one of the foundations called the sweetheartsfoundation.org, and they will take those collections of tops, plastic tops and tags, and they use that to give individuals wheelchairs.
1: That so is your incredible.
0: Your mom never ceases to amaze me. That's why I love her so much. That's why she's been collecting. Thought I'd drop that in there if you are interested and you've collected too. I love your mom.
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0: DNCE, it is Cake by the Ocean on your show, your flash drive, KF94.5. Thank you very much for sharing those little items that you have been collecting. I appreciate that. It was also very nice to reveal that the whole bottle tops and those bread tags as well have all been part of a number of different organizations collect those plastics in order to help mobility.
1: Yeah.
0: And for people who cannot afford wheelchairs, those all go to those things. The Sweethearts Foundation as well, that's one of them. There are a couple more that have been sent through. Beautiful stuff. I know that over the past couple of days, you've been collecting words. Those words have been connected to a concept. That concept is connected to a prize. And that prize is going to connect you to a helicopter, which will connect you with someone else when you enjoy it. And these helicopters from K-Town Helicopters are exquisite. A 7,000 Rand prize. It's the concept. So, if you've figured it out and you know you got a good guess for me, today is the day for you. I want you to send the keyword concept as well as your name all the way through to me on the WhatsApp line. I have another 2-single-word clue for you. Well, I have one and Cassidy has one. And you could be a winner in the next couple of minutes. So, send away, play the concept, get in a helicopter. I wish you could do that if you were stuck in traffic too.
1: A stationary vehicle on the N2 inbound at the lookout point by Solari's Pass. The left lane is closed and currently an incident at Okavango and Debron Road, so please approach with caution. Some roadworks on the N1 inbound, specifically at Dutoy's Kloof Lodge. The left lane is closed and after the Viaduct Bridge. My name is Cassidy Nicholson. If you have anything else you want to update me on, please feel free to do that on the WhatsApp line. That's 082-945-0940.
2: Hartlike goeiemiddag. 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Net weer die hoofstorie om 4:30. National Coloured Congress leier Fadil Adams gaan op 11 Augustus voor die Madlanga Kommissie getuig.
3: A very good afternoon, I'm Alex White. After a journey of just under 37 hours from Auckland, the All Blacks have arrived in Cape Town ahead of rugby's greatest rivalry. They face the Stormers next week Friday in their opening game. Cody Taylor is captaining the squad while Ardie Salvia serves a mandatory rest period. Speaking today at DHL Stadium in front of fans, Taylor reflected on that responsibility.
4: Taking that role on while Artie isn't here, and it's a huge privilege to, I suppose, lead a group of men like we have. And when Artie gets back, he'll have that, belt again, and rightly so.
3: Meanwhile, Rassie Erasmus has named a 26-man Springbok squad to face Argentina in Buenos Aires next Saturday. The likes of Sia Khaleesi, Eben Etzebeth, Sasha Feinbergen-Gomazulu, and Luit Diaga return. Then kicking over to football, Banyana Banyana face a must-win Group B clash against Cote d'Ivoire at the Women's Africa Cup of Nations in Morocco tonight. This comes after a surprise 2-1 defeat to Tanzania in their opening match. Kickoff is at 7 p.m. And last night featured heartbreak for the Spa Proteas in the netball competition of the 2026 Commonwealth Games. Facing near-to-home favourites, England, the Proteas led early in the match, but England fought back to secure a narrow 58-54 victory. Finally, the town of Paul has been buzzing this week as the 2026 Paul Interschools unfolds. Paul Boys High, Girls High and Gymnasium have competed across several sports, with netball and hockey taking centre stage this afternoon. Then the week culminates tomorrow at 4 p.m. when around 25,000 people are expected at Forest Street Stadium for the first team rugby clash. It's widely considered to be the most watched school rugby match on the planet. I'll have more sport for you in an hour for Eyewitness News Sport. I'm Alex White.
5: Are you ready?
6: Guess what? Huh. The most music continues now.
5: Yeah, yeah, yeah, yeah, yeah.
6: On the Flash Drive.

0: Moves like Jagger, Maroon 5, Christina Aguilera. Happy Friday. It's a flash drive. You know what we do? We do this. It's called The Concept. There's something on a piece of paper in front of Cassidy, in front of me, called Wasty. And all you have to do is listen to our single word clues to help you win. Liane, hello.
1: Hi, how are you?
0: Great. It is time to shine. We have delivered 2, 4, 6, 8, 10, 12 words to help you guess, and still no one's got it right. Hopefully it's you today, and you could win a prize from Cape Town Helicopters, a flight for two, valued 7,000 Rand. They are based at the V&A waterfront. Excellent service, iconic views of Table Mountain and the city skyline from a helicopter. It is what dreams are made of, and Cape Town Helicopters, they make those dreams come true. It could be your dream coming true today. Here are two single word clues after Russell, Rebirth, Wings, Fast, Bird, Army, Knives, Rock, Paper, Black, Fire, and Cut were suggested. They were all incorrect. What's your word, Cassidy?
2: How's about Lewis?
1: Okay.
0: Liane, give us a guess. Based on Lewis, what do you think?
1: So, this is what I've been pondering in the past week. So, I'm going to go with Red.
0: Red. Oh, I see the Lewis connection to Red. I see where you're going with that.
1: Yeah.
0: I see where you are. However... incorrect.
1: Oh, no.
0: No, it's okay. It's okay. It's okay. All right. Let me give you another word. Let me give you the word day. Simple, easy, elegant.
1: Okay.
0: All right. What are we thinking if I say day? Go for it.
1: I'm going to take a wild guess and I'm going to say date.
0: Date.
1: Yeah.
0: I love a date. You know, getting dressed up, nice little restaurant. Just has to be the right person, not the wrong person.
1: Oh, no,
0: it's okay, Liane. You gave it a shot, and I'm proud of you for that. Thank you very much for giving it a try.
1: You.
0: And apparently you are from Mariesburg on that side.
1: Yes, I am.
0: Lekker.
1: Yeah.
0: Thank you. So what is your... Do you listen on... Do you stream in, or do you have the radio? Is it set on our signal on that side?
1: So I work in the city. While I work in the whole Western Cape, I'm a medical sales rep, so I drive a lot.
0: I got you.
1: So I listen to KFM the whole day.
0: Thank you so much, Liane, for the support. And I really wish you won today. But you know what? There are many concepts ahead, and I want you to win at least one of them. Promise me you'll enter again.
1: Oh, thank you.
0: Please?
1: I definitely will.
0: You're a star, Liane. Thank you very much. Another two words delivered. No correct guesses thus far. Monday, we have to wait till then. Someone needs to win a helicopter ride. Could be you.
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0: Knowing me, knowing you, it's Jamali. And I've heard that Jamali, they are back with a brand new single these days. Please go and support them. It's a very, very powerful one. Ohema. O-H-E-M-A is the name of the song, meaning queen. And it's out. In fact, it's dropped on the 24th of July. So go and support Jamali. This is your show, Flash Drive. Coming up, I've got your number on the WhatsApp line. Do you mind if I call you so you can make a decision as to which song of ours plays? So we've got Jody West, our phenomenal producer, is stepping in for producer Pietrus in the way that he has chosen producer Pietrus's song today for the call. We all get a chance to pick a song, and then one person is left with a big decision as to which one plays often used at 5 o'clock. So I'm excited to hear what he chose.
1: I am too, but yes, not for the reason that you think.
0: No, because I think that if I know Jody knows our brief for picking songs for other people when they are absent after they win.
1: So we're going to see the loyalty there.
0: I hope there's no loyalty. I want him to pick something slow from
1: Well, that's from what I'm saying. We're going to say, is the loyalty to Pietrus to make sure he's represented and that he wins? Mm. Or is the loyalty to you and I?
0: I hope so. I hope it's to us, because I'm thinking maybe he picks a Gregorian chant. That would be nice.
1: Or high maybe school some, musical song.
0: How about some lyricless score of a movie, but not a good movie?
1: Not a good movie.
0: That's what I'm looking for.
1: You know what? In fact, the worst movie ever made. Oh, hi, Mark.
0: So what is the worst movie ever made to you, though, while we're here?
1: It's quite literally called The Worst Movie Ever Made.
0: Is that the one?
1: It's with James Franco. He remade The Worst Movie Ever Made. Do you know about that?
0: I've been struggling to follow James Franco on social media at the moment.
1: It is a little bit of a train wreck.
0: It's a bit hectic at the moment.
1: Yeah.
0: So, yeah, the worst. Shoo.
1: The worst. Yeah, when last? That was I lost a bet, and that's why I watched that movie.
0: You watched the movie, a worst movie ever made.
1: Yeah.
0: And there's a lot of them out there. But because I worked in a video shop back in the day, I designed like a love for everything. Like, I'll find a way to like a movie. I'll find a way. If the CGI is all over the place, or the storyline is bad, or the continuity is bad, I'll just find a way. I'll find a part of a movie to like. That's why I'd suck as a critic, because I'll find the good in every movie. But yeah, I'm looking forward to it. Let's see which track Jody picks for Pietrus in his absence. 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
1: On the N2 outbound at the R300, there's been an accident and a stationary vehicle on the N2 inbound at the lookout point by Solari's Pass. The left lane is currently closed. Roadworks on the N1 inbound at Detoit's Kloof Lodge and after the Viaduct Bridge. My name is Cassidy Nicholson. If there's anything I've missed, let me know on the WhatsApp line. That's 082-945-0940.
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0: Madonna.
1: I got something I want to talk about.
0: Flash Drive.
1: Madonna.
0: Cassidy.
1: I got something I want to talk about.
0: And
2: I'm asking you very nicely.
0: Oh, my
2: very nicely.
0: Word. Sorry, no,
2: please
0: don't say
2: my name in like a whisper.
0: Apologies. I'll never say an AM as a whisper again. I won't. Sorry, we have to make a call. Jody just told me what he picked.
2: Oh, I'm so excited.
3: Carrie, hello.
0: Hi, Carrie. It's Carl and Cassidy on the Flash Drive. How are you doing?
3: Hi, Carl and Cassidy. Good and you?
0: Great. Earlier, I was chatting about collecting things. And yeah. I mean, Cassidy doesn't collect anything but, you know, pieces of my pride and adoration. But I collect board games, and I'm told, well, I mean, I'm actually looking at your WhatsApp now. You said you collect Harry Potter stuff. Is that correct?
3: Yes, I do.
0: That's so cool.
2: I love that.
0: Like what type of things are you collecting from the Harry Potter collection or the world?
3: I've got a sorting hat that talks.
0: What? No. Yeah. Reverse. You have a sorting hat.
3: I have a sorting hat that actually talks and calls out the house's name.
2: So it would be able to say if, like, I'm Gryffindor.
0: No, you're Slytherin.
2: Exactly. 100%. I know.
0: Yeah. No. Your eyebrows give Slytherin immediately.
2: Yeah.
0: It's just that I know you're not blonde, but, like, it would
2: it's
0: work.
2: Okay. You're a perfect. Hufflepuff.
0: I'm a Gryffindor all the way.
3: Sure. No, Cole, yes. Cole's definitely a Ravenclaw.
0: Do you think I'm a Ravenclaw?
2: 100%, actually. Yes. Not poking fun at him at all. Definitely a Ravenclaw.
0: Am I a Ravenclaw?
2: You Ravenclaw. Yeah.
0: No.
2: Noble and all
0: I
2: the things.
0: I reject Ravenclaw.
2: A Ravenclaw
0: Gryffindor
2: would.
0: Gryffindor is the vibe. That's me.
2: You can't. Not everyone can be Meryl Streep.
0: The Gryffindors, no. It's like it's altruism and heroism and like, no.
2: That's okay. First step is denial. Ravenclaw. Got it. Okay.
0: Wow. Okay. So, let's do this thing. We have three songs. Cassidy picked one, I picked one, and today, in the absence of producer Beatrice, Jody, our other producer, picked one. I don't know if I can play this. Oh, my word. Carrie, let's just hear the choices. Oh, here we go. Cassidy, please start us off. What song have you chosen for us to play today?
2: Oh, I feel like it's the best song to get you through traffic, and because it's Friday, right? I've chosen Hey Hey by Dennis Farah, which is what you're going to say to cars in front of you when they drive badly.
0: Hey Hey.
4: I heard you say,
0: yay, yay. Like that.
2: Exactly.
0: Yay, yay. Okay, Carrie, that's your first option. My option comes all the way back from the old clubbing days. When I say old, I mean, I know, Carrie, you're very young, but I used to get down to this song, Shakedown at Night.
2: That's, I can hear the sweat.
0: I'm sweating not because of that song, Dancing. Carrie, listen properly. Jody West.
2: Okay. What have you done, Jody?
0: Has picked a song for producer Beatrice. He's picked this.
2: You know what? Someone will pick it.
0: Only one person can. It's Carrie. Her name is not even Carol. Then it would make sense. All right. Carrie.
3: Okay, so I'm actually in the car with my kids. So I let them listen so that they could help pick one.
0: Oh, great. Okay.
3: And it's unanimous. It's Jody's song.
2: I knew it. Jody, be better.
3: Hey Hey was a close second, though.
2: You know what? Okay.
0: Yo, is this what happens to Ravenclaws? Last on the list. Goodness.
3: Sorry.
2: Why do bad things happen to good people, hey,
0: Paul? Oh, dear. Oh, my word. Are we going to do this? People might tune out, but, you know, it's part of the rules of the call.
2: You know what? Christmas in July.
0: It's the last day for it. It's literally the last day for Christmas in July. Okay, I accept.
3: And
0: thank
3: Christmas
0: you, Carrie.
3: It's my magical time of the year because of my Harry Potter obsession. So, we love Christmas, too.
0: Okay, this is wonderful. Carrie, thank you very much. Also, your kids' names, please. I'd love to give them a shout-out.
3: My kids are Katie Lee and Kalo.
0: Hello, Uncle Carl and Auntie Cassidy.
2: Hi.
0: Are you ready? Are you ready for the Christmas song in July?
3: Yeah.
2: You must open the windows. Let everyone hear you sing.
0: And tell your mom to buy you a gift today, then. She chose the song.
3: Yeah,
5: Yes. Buy us a gift.
0: There we go. Exactly. That's what happens when you make your bed. You need to sleep in it too. There we go.
2: What did I just witness?

0: Top detective says top cop has the chops and must hang Sally. New York scraps its robo teacher. A very good afternoon. I'm Eduardo Cork. A former top Western Cape detective believes the province's new police commissioner is the right person to lead the fight against violent crime. Lieutenant General Sizakela Dyantyi officially takes over tomorrow following the retirement of Lieutenant General Thembisile Patekile. He steps into the role as the province continues to battle high levels of violent crime, gang violence and extortion. Ntutuzelo Nene reports.
1: Former Major General and former head of detectives Jeremy Vieri says Sizakele Dyantyi's extensive policing experience in some of the province's toughest crime hotspots, including Nyanga, together with his leadership in rural and coastal districts, makes him the right person for the job. During his 34-year career, Dyantyi has served in several senior leadership roles, including station commander, cluster commander, provincial head of crime prevention, and district commissioner.
2: He is definitely the person who is the right fit for the job at this point in time.
1: Ntutuzelo Nene, Eyewitness News.
0: Government says its reforms to South Africa's visa system are beginning to pay off, with faster processing times for tourists and skilled workers as it looks to boosting investment and economic growth. Travellers using dedicated lanes at airports can reportedly be cleared in under a minute, while the electronic travel authorization system can now process visa applications within 24 hours. Meanwhile, the Trusted Tour Operator Scheme has approved 114 tour operators, with more than 77,000 tourists from China and India already receiving streamlined visas. In Cape Town, an investigation is underway to determine the cause of a fire at an apartment block in Sea Point that caused the death of a 93-year-old man and injured a firefighter. Firefighters were deployed to the High Level Road property yesterday afternoon after the blaze broke out on the top floor. The roof and the staircase had collapsed, and this morning there was a flare-up prompting the use of thermal imaging cameras to check for any other hotspots. The police's Wesley Twigg.
3: Sea Point Police registered an inquest for investigation after the body of a 93-year-old man was recovered from a building following a fire which broke out in High Level Road Sea Point on Thursday afternoon. The circumstances surrounding the incident are under investigation and the cause of the fire is yet to be established.
0: And over in the U.S., a New York district has temporarily suspended plans to install a human-looking robot as an educator in high schools. The Salamanca City Central School District acquired the robot named Sally, an immobile humanoid with long black hair who would, through artificial intelligence, recognize learners and answer their questions. Community stakeholders, however, raised concern as to the privacy of students' data which Sally collected. Further concern was raised around Sally's manufacturer, Realbotics, as it has a sister company known for making hyper-realistic robots for more intimate engagements. To the weather now, a fine and cool to warm Saturday forecast for the Western Cape. Cape Town dropping to an overnight low of 14, reaching a high of 27. Fredendal 8 and 29, Beaufort West 5 and 23, and George 7, 25. Once again, the top story in Eyewitness News at this hour. A former top Western Cape detective believes the province's new police commissioner is the right person to lead the fight against violent crime.
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8: Carl Wasty and the auntie, yes. You'll be surprised to know that after a big battle of the call, three songs went head to head. Dennis Ferrer, Shakedown, and Mariah Carey. And Carrie and her kids decided to pick Mariah Carey's All I Want for Christmas. Now, if you think it's too soon, I know you may want to tune out now, but please come back for the Flashwood. That's happening very soon. And I got Black Eyed Peas, I Got a Feeling straight after Mariah, if you want a little palate cleanser. So there it is. Flashwood, virtual hand up on the WhatsApp line now. 5 questions, 30 seconds, one word, and all the required answers. But here it is. It's the 31st of July, and the literal last month of July, we now do Christmas.

0: Tonight's going to be a great night. I hope that the traffic is going to play ball because it's Friday. 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How are we looking?
1: Currently on the N2 outbound at the R300, there's been an accident and a stationary vehicle on the N2 outbound at the lookout point, Solari's Pass. The left lane is currently closed. Congestion and delays on the N2 outbound at Victoria. The N1 outbound slows down between the Foreshore and Brackenfell. And on Nelson Mandela Boulevard outbound, traffic slows down at Browning Road. My name is Cassidy Nicholson. If I missed anything, let me know on the WhatsApp line. That's 082-945-0940.
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0: Champion Marika, welcome back. How are we feeling today after an amazing win?
3: I'm feeling all right, I think. A little bit nervous.
0: All right, I think. That's fine. I accept.
3: Yes.
0: It's great to have you. I hope that you've had a wonderful day today.
3: Thank you very much. Oh. No, I did.
0: Let's meet your opponent.
3: On the weekend.
0: Yes, weekend's almost here. Anissa Payne.
4: Hello, Cole.
0: Hey. Your name sounds like what every post 40-year-old says. Ah, Anissa Payningman. Yeah. That's what
4: I
0: it's...
4: I get that all the time.
0: I'm sure you do. Apparently, you're a technical and logistics manager at Victoria Bathrooms. Hello.
4: That's correct.
0: Very nice. Victoria bathroom, yeah, same.
4: Indeed.
0: Yes. Indeed. It's beautiful. Huh? Just some lovely stuff in your bathroom, making sure it's Victoria. Nothing else.
4: Very much.
0: Yes. Yes. Anissa, welcome to the battle. Marika, would you like to go first or second?
3: I think I'd like to go first.
0: All right. First up, today your flash word is the word ick.
3: Ick.
0: Yeah. You know when someone gives you the ick?
3: Gives you the ick, yeah.
0: Yeah. That's it. So yeah, it could be ICK, IK, it's ick. You just have to pick out the words that have ick in it and you'll be fine. So just...
3: Okay, I'll try my best.
0: Yeah, you'll be great. Don't worry. You've got 30 seconds. I think you're going to be perfectly fine. Your time begins in 3, 2, 1. Let's have some fun. A Keanu Reeves character.
3: John Wick.
0: A drawing board game.
3: Pictionary.
0: The full name of one of the Backstreet Boys.
3: Oh, Nick Carter.
0: A tongue action.
3: Flick.
0: And
3: lick.
0: There we go. An arachnid parasite. The only box you didn't tick was the last one. That's all. All right, so 4 out of 5, looking good. Anissa. It's your chance to shine. Show me what you got. You ready?
4: Oh, we'll try.
0: All right, your time begins in 3, 2, 1. Let's go. The singer of the song Livin' La Vida Loca.
4: Ricky Martin.
0: Oxford Collins and Merriam and Webster make these.
4: Dictionary.
0: The lead singer of the Rolling Stones.
4: I wish I knew a part.
0: Ill.
4: Sorry?
0: Ill.
4: Ill.
0: Yeah. Ill.
4: Pass. No.
0: Feel good, pay less is their slogan.
4: Feel good, pay less.
0: It's not it's clicks. That's what it is. And if you're ill, you're sick. I know it may sound on radio like I said, ill.
4: That's what you said.
0: Like unagi. No.
4: Didn't get it.
0: No. Yeah, no. And then lead singer Rolling Stones, Mick Jagger, Anissa Payne. It'd be great to chat to you again. If someone's designing a bathroom, can we call you? Is that fine?
4: Absolutely.
0: So can we call Victoria Bathroom and say, Anissa only, please. I want to deal with only Anissa.
4: You can certainly say that.
0: Because the great thing about you is that you make sure that people don't feel any pain when it comes to designing their new bathroom. Anissa Payne has got that covered. Hey?
4: Thank you, Cole.
0: You're welcome. You need to add that to your email signature stat. And you, Marika. Marik. Well done. You're back on Monday to defend your title. Have a wonderful weekend.
3: Thank you so much, Cole.
0: Anytime. Enjoy. Be safe. Flash word back on Monday. As mentioned, take Marik Kabuton on.
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7: Mom, a million here, and yes, I am a millionaire. 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
2: 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And then it's up to you. 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

Mariah Carey, Jay-Z, It's Like That. Do you know where you can get tickets to the new Tyler concert that's coming our way on the 4th of Jan? If only you knew a radio station who was the official partner to this. You do, because you're here, and I thank you for that, because the wait is finally over. 4th of January, two-time Grammy Award-winning global superstar Tyler is bringing the A-pop world tour to the Greenpoint track following a sold-out global tour and the release of her brand new album, A-pop. This is your chance to see one of South Africa's, in fact, the world's biggest stars on home soil. 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

0: So Tyler's going to be here on the 4th of Jan, and we are proud partners, KFM 94.5, to the A-Pop World Tour at the Greenpoint Track. Tickets, tyler.howler.co.za, or just keep on listening. You never know when we're going to throw you a couple of Tyler tickets. We love doing that, because you're special, and we really appreciate you. If it's your birthday today, you celebrate with some really cool people, and we like to do this birthday thing with you. I know Cassidy's been working tirelessly to ensure that we get a certain birthday out there, and that's why today is the day. Now, over the past 2 days, we've tried something new where we are not going to tell you, you know, what we are referring to. Today, I figured let's just do it, because it was quite a big birthday yesterday and we missed it. And I told Cassidy, let's jump into this one, because this is an individual who's had so many movies that have changed our lives. That person's name?
1: Today.
0: Yes.
1: Is Arnold Schwarzenegger.
0: Arnold.
1: Oh, you're so good at the...
0: Can't get out of here.
1: Exactly.
0: Cassidy. What have you done with the traffic? Sorry. Yeah, so you've added some movie titles.
1: Yes.
0: You just have to count them this time, please.
1: Okay.
0: And that's it. So you turned 79 yesterday. A man from Austria. Arnold Alois Schwarzenegger. Any idea how many of those movie titles are in this traffic report? Give me your answer on 0829450940 straight after. Let's do it.
1: So as it gets darker this evening, I can tell you that your headlights are definitely not one of the Expendables. So turn them on and maintain a safe following distance. A message in on the WhatsApp line. On the N2 outbound at the R300, there's been an accident. Thank you so much for that, Conan the Barbarian. And a stationary vehicle on the N2 inbound at the lookout point, Solari's Pass. The left lane is currently closed. At this point, I recommend a total recall of all the traffic lights so I can guarantee that they would work for you. But unfortunately, I can't. So instead, I will urge you to apply the four-way stop rule. My name is Cassidy Nicholson. And when it comes to you, I would love it if my phone could jingle all the way until the end of the show with your traffic updates. So please make my dream a reality by messaging 082-945-0940.
2: Hartlike goeiemiddag, ek's Edward de Kok met die EWN hooftrekker. 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
4: Thanks to early winter rains and cool temperatures, colorful displays are already appearing throughout the park, with even more spectacular blooms expected from mid-August to mid-September, weather permitting.
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5: A very good afternoon. I'm Alex White. Russia Rasmus has named a 26-man Springbok squad to face Argentina in Buenos Aires next Saturday. The likes of Sia Khaleesi, Eben Etzebeth, Sasha Feinbergum-Gomazulu and Luet Diaja return. After a journey of just under 37 hours from Auckland, the All Blacks have arrived in Cape Town ahead of rugby's greatest rivalry. They face the Stormers next week Friday in their opening game. Cody Taylor is captaining the squad while Ardie Salvia serves a mandatory rest period. Speaking today at DHL Stadium in front of fans, Taylor reflected on that responsibility.
6: We're under no illusion that, you know, they're world champions for a reason, and it's going to be a really hard hard series over here. But it means for a great contest, and we're really looking forward to it.
5: Then kicking over to football, Banyana Banyana face a must-win Group B clash against Cote d'Ivoire at the Women's Africa Cup of Nations in Morocco tonight. This comes after a surprise 2-1 defeat to Tanzania in their opening match. Kickoff is at 7 p.m. And last night featured heartbreak for the Spa Proteas in the netball competition of the 2026 Commonwealth Games. Facing near-to-home favourites, England, the Proteas led early in the match, but England fought back to secure a narrow 58-54 victory. Finally, the town of Paul has been buzzing this week as the 2026 Paul Interschools unfolds. Paul Boys High, Girls High and Gymnasium have competed across several sports, with netball and hockey taking centre stage this afternoon. Then the week culminates tomorrow at 4 p.m. when around 25,000 people are expected at Forest Street Stadium for the first team rugby clash. It's widely considered to be the most watched school rugby match on the planet. For Eyewitness News Sport, I'm Alex White.
0: Thanks, Alex. Birthday traffic featured Arnold. Arnold Schwarzenegger's birthday just yesterday, so we had a little bit of a belated birthday celebration for the man. Mike, how many movie titles did you hear?
7: I think it was five.
0: Is it five?
1: It was actually four.
0: But still, no. Arnold always gives you extra.
1: That's what I'm saying. Like, in our minds, I said the Terminator. I completely forgot, but let's just imagine there. So, five, you win.
0: Yes, that'd be done. Mike, there we go. You, Mike, where are you off to? Are you on the way home? Are you at home? What are you up to?
7: No, I'm working. I'm out in the Brooklyn, Milnerton area.
0: Oh, so you're still...
7: fighting traffic.
0: You're still working?
7: Yes. Yes, I work till 7 tonight.
0: What do you do?
7: I work for a pathology company called SAPath.
0: Ah, okay, pathology, I get it. Yes, I understand. You are the good people who ensure that our blood samples get to where they need to be. And they've got to be a certain temperature, otherwise you damage the samples. And you have to be up it. The only problem is while you're in those vehicles, then you fight traffic, but then you want to make sure the samples stay cool. Fortunately, you obviously have the equipment to do so, which I do understand. Otherwise, you don't want to disrupt the hemoglobin, especially within blood samples and others as well. Yeah. Yeah. Mm. Mike.
1: I like that Mike was just like,
0: yep. He's like, yep, that's right, cop. Yep, yeah. Done. That's it. Mike, please, you know what? We are all working till 7, so let's do this thing together. Arnold Schwarzenegger, happy belated. And let's get to the titles, so you didn't do Terminator.
1: Yeah, but it's there in our minds and our hearts.
0: Oh, I see. Because did you do Predator at all? No. You didn't do that either. Did you do Twins? I didn't even do Twins either.
1: He is before my time.
0: Oh, wow. None of those like iconic movies. Sure. Okay.
1: But
0: what did you get to?
1: The Expendables, Conan the Barbarian, Total Recall, and Jingle All the Way.
0: Hmm. Okay. Yeah, nice. Because that's all the movies he's done, right? Yeah. He's been in the industry for like 50 years. But okay, it's all good. Thanks a lot for that. Appreciate you. That's it. No, I'm kidding, man. It's fine. Arnold. Happy birthday for yesterday. It was your birthday today. Happy birthday. All right. Believe in yourself, like this song by Clean Bandit and Luisa with a double L.

0: 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She's got a new track out, by the way. 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And onto your roads we go. We are edging ever closer, by the way, to Grandmaster Reddy D, who will be officially opening weekend proceedings with Switch the Mix at 6. 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
1: Currently on the N1 outbound before Old Oak, there's been an accident and a stationary vehicle on the N2 inbound at the lookout point, Solari's Pass. The left lane is currently closed. Traffic lights are faulty in Cape Farms at Geelbasson Drive and Tigerberg Valley Road. And some roadworks on the N1 inbound at Du Toit's Kloof Lodge. The left lane is currently closed. My name is Cassidy Nicholson. If I missed anything, let me know on the WhatsApp line. That's 082-945-0940.
0: 15 minutes on your coffee break. Sure, it goes by so quickly, doesn't it? But 15 minutes stuck in traffic is a whole lifetime. 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They ease traffic congestion, and they've been doing so with aplomb for the past 20 years. 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And just another way, you always get something out. 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
8: Mom, a million here, and yes, I am a millionaire. Cascading. What does it mean? So when I say cascading jackpots, I mean that on the last draw of every month, if there's no one in South Africa

0: Ava Max, my head and my heart. My head is ready to hoy. My heart is with Grandmaster Reddy D. Switch the mix at 6, coming your way shortly on your flash drive in KFM 94.5. And you know how that man cooks proper between 6 and 6:37 on a Friday evening. Traffic details are up first. Are we looking Cassidy Jade Nicholson?
1: On the N1 outbound before Old Oak, there's been an accident and a stationary vehicle on the N2 inbound at the lookout point, Solari's Pass. The left lane is currently closed. Traffic lights are faulty in Cape Farms at Geelbasson Drive and Tigerberg Valley Road. And some congestion and delays on the N2 outbound at Victoria. My name is Cassidy Nicholson. If you have any updates for me, let me know on the WhatsApp line. That's 082-945-0940.
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3: Incoming top cop told leadership alone can't combat crime, and adorable. Madlanga may subpoena parliament to send pictures of a door. A very good evening, I'm Eduardo Cork. A new police commissioner takes charge of the Western Cape tomorrow, but one of the province's most experienced detectives says leadership alone won't stop the cycle of violent crime. Lieutenant General Sizakele Dyatyi officially succeeds Lieutenant General Thembisile Patekile, who retired last month. Dyatyi takes over as the new Western Cape continues to grapple with violent crime, gang violence and extortion. His appointment forms part of the SAPS Police Reset agenda aimed at strengthening leadership and improving policing in high-crime areas. Ntuthuzelo Nene reports.
4: Former Western Cape Detective Head and Major General Jeremy Vieri says the new provincial commissioner must deliver a real reset of policing. He says the priority should be directing more resources to detectives and specialized units to dismantle organized crime and gangs. Vieri says the second priority is rebuilding stronger partnerships with communities that go beyond traditional community policing forums.
5: And we need a person who can, for a type of strategic direction that can harness beyond the confines of the way community policing was seen in the bureaucratic relationships with CPS.
4: Dutuzelo Nene, Eyewitness News.
3: More than 2 years since Parliament passed the law that establishes the Gender-Based Violence and Femicide Council, President Cyril Ramaphosa has today announced the appointments to the body. The process has stalled by concerns of Parliament's Portfolio Committee on Women that there was a lack of budget for the council. The body is charged with providing strategic leadership on the elimination of gender-based violence and femicide in South Africa. It's the result of a national outcry in 2018 and the recognition that a single independent body was needed to provide direction on that elimination. The Madlanga Commission of Inquiry is considering issuing a subpoena to Parliament to provide photographs of MP Fadil Adams's parliamentary office door. The Commission is investigating how the National Coloured Congress leader came into possession of classified crime intelligence documents. It's believed the documents contain details of alleged fraud, corruption and procurement irregularities involving senior police officers, and Adams claims it was slipped under his parliamentary office door. The Commission has adjourned for the day and will resume proceedings on Tuesday. And the Namakwa National Park says anthophiles eager to see the wildflowers of Namakwaland are in luck, as some vibrant varieties are blooming early this year. While the annual flower season tends to peak between mid-August and mid-September, Sandpark says early winter rains had led to some flowers giving a season preview. Sandpark's Genevieve Marstorp recommends visiting Namakwa National Park on sunny days when the temperatures reach 18 degrees or higher to see the flowers fully open.
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3: A fine and cool to warm Saturday forecast for the Western Cape. Cape Town dropping to an overnight low of 14, reaching a high of 27. Langebaan 11, 27. Laingsburg 3, 21. And Knysna 10, 25. Once again, the top story in Eyewitness News at this hour. A new police commissioner takes charge of the Western Cape tomorrow, but one of the province's most experienced detectives says leadership alone won't stop the cycle of violent crime.
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0: This is Grandmaster Reddy D at his best. He's always at his best. And I told you, it's his kitchen. We have allowed him to cook. And the feast and the spread he's put down for us is just, it's been delicious. I've never described a music mix ever as delicious, but this may be the first time with Grandmaster Reddy D.
1: I think you should do it again.
0: Delicious.
1: Yeah, no, I like when you describe like music as food.
0: I don't mind.
1: Because it just see the passion, which is exactly how he made us feel.
0: Well, a chef Grandmaster Reddy D prepared a degustation of some of our favorite tracks, but he blended them well by looking at different types of influences within his culinary experience, dropping down what was an amazing amuse-bouche in the beginning and then finishing off with a dessert that I think none of us were expecting. He was just an amazing chef today, and guaranteed to, oh wait, I just thought about it, win Grand Master Chef. I just thought about that. Now. Oh,
1: can't
0: my word.
1: Believe you.
0: I just did that. Oh my word.
1: You know what? Woo! A real talent.
0: Yes, real he is. Talent. Yes, he is. Grandmaster Reddy D on your radio tomorrow, 6 to 9, and on Sunday. What a mix. And I'm just hoping that while you were vibing, that you weren't stuck in traffic. If you were, here's your last update.
1: A stationary vehicle on the N2 inbound at the lookout point by Solari's Pass. The left lane is closed, but not to worry, no delays. In Cape Farms at Giel Basson Drive and Tigerberg Valley Road, there are some traffic lights that are faulty. And on the N2 outbound, it is slow moving at airport approach. My name is Cassidy Nicholson. If you have any other traffic updates, let me know on the WhatsApp line. That's 082-945-0940.
2: Mama Million here, and yes, I am a millionaire. Cascading. What does it mean? So when I say cascading jackpots, I mean that on the last draw of every month, if there's no one in South Africa that wins

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0: 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Before we leave today, I have things to share with you. Sorry, Cassidy Jade Nicholson.
1: It's okay. 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
0: So tomorrow I've got a KFM Top 40. And what the producers and I have got together with is that we have just decided that every single artist that came to us with a new song, we just said yes to them. And as a result, a lot like Grandmaster Reddy D's mix, we have a buffet.
1: Ooh.
0: 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Yes, also Checkers vouchers to be won, but you have to hear the music. I'll play you a couple of snips in the next couple of minutes before we open the doors to the Friday night club. 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

0: It's KFM 94.5, the flash drive. And before I leave you, because I don't like leaving you, I don't, but I have to sometimes. So you can miss me enough to come back on the KFM Top 40, powered by Checkers tomorrow for what is a stacked show. I was telling Cassidy that the show is very, very stacked tomorrow.
1: But that's the best. It's just gift after gift after gift. The show is the show that just keeps on giving.
0: It's going to give tomorrow. Like, it is tomorrow, it is giving on a number of different ways. And I need to tell you that we've invited interviews with artists that we've missed. Lee Cole hasn't dropped in such a long time, and he's dropped an epic ballad that you're going to need to hear about. Yes, he's in Joburg, so we're going to give him a bit of a call, but just for the taste bud tantalizing. You're probably going to play that at a wedding soon. Trust me.
1: That's a ballad I can get behind.
0: Now, going away from ballads, you know, we chatted to Paxton in studio with Blisters for Bread. She'll be performing there. She also whispered in my ear and said, I got new music at the end of the month, Carl. And guess what? It's the beginning of August tomorrow and the end of the month today. So she's doing it. It's out. Paxton's new track. And I'm telling you now, she's dropped into a little bit of I'm Up at Paxton, which is a mixture of I'm a Piano and Paxton.

0: And then local talent Mila Smith hasn't been on the KFM Top 40 for a very long time. And
1: she's
0: great. Also, she's not only promoting a new single, but also a movie.
1: What?
0: Yes. You'll hear about it tomorrow. Don't worry. Mila Smith. But this is the song. And she's just got away with grungy pop.
1: Punk.
0: Just there's something. That's tomorrow. And then I'm not done. Not even close. Because I need to give Will Lindley a call to tell him about this. Well, to ask him about a brand new song that he dropped as a surprise. We'll head first. And I might just spin that song that everybody's been talking about. That's Cat's Eye. It's called Animal, written by Ed Sheeran. So that's all tomorrow on the KFM Top 40 Power Checkers. I'll chat to you then, 10 a.m. sharp from us on the Flash Drive. 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Have a lovely evening with Brandon and Yuta with a Friday Night Club and an amazing weekend as well.
1: Okay, love you. Bye.
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17: 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Cascading. What does it mean? So when I say cascading jackpots, I mean that on the last draw of every month, if there's no one in South Africa,

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0: It just sounds like the weekend, that's for sure. Karen Harding right here on KFM Nights. Say something, please.
1: Thank goodness.
0: Oh, okay. Now, hold on.
1: Put it on.
0: Okay, there you go. All right, my apologies.
1: It's okay. So what happened was I was ready to say, thank goodness it is the weekend, and my mic wasn't on. Brandon had the wrong one on. And then both were on.
0: And then both were off.
1: And then I saw red light. It was reminding me of that Netflix show, Green Light, Red Light.
0: What?
1: Squid Game.
0: Squid Game, okay. Yeah. What happened to that, though? I mean, now
1: it reached its final season and concluded.
0: But they were like only two sets, wasn't it? Like,
1: I think so.
0: Okay. It was quite intriguing. And I think you watched the first one. The second one.
1: I would be gone after the first game, I'm not gonna lie.
0: But you like that genre. What's it called? The Korean
1: Oh, I love my K dramas.
0: Yes, that's what
1: sure.
0: That's what I'm saying.
1: But I don't know what that would classify under the genre, but we all watch Squid Game.
0: I think we did, yeah, that's for sure. So here we are. It's the weekend, it's Friday, it's the Friday Night Club. Welcome to the show. Your hosts and DJs for the evening, Brandon Lee and Yuta Hermanis. Good evening and welcome.
1: The weekend
0: is here. And as always, you are the biggest part of the show. We want you to tell the world that you are a VIP in the biggest club in the world. So
1: the
0: please,
1: VIP. That was good. So to do that, let us know on WhatsApp, 0829450940.
0: Oh, yeah. I don't know why I'm doing that now. Anyway, that's what it's about. Fun, lots of great music, and a whole lot of you. Welcome to it.

0: Good evening, Brandon, Yuta, and KFM family. It's Gail from Gans Bay, and I'm a VIP in the Friday Night Club. Hello, Uva Uti. Hello, Tommy. Hi, Zach Peck. Hello, Natasha. And hey there, Sally. Come on, guys. We're going to have a lekker party tonight. It feels like summer. And Brandon, you can give us some lekker, lekker funky music. Bye.
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0: song. It's our time. The song's called Soundtracks and Comebacks, and that's why we're here for the soundtrack of your weekend, that's for sure.
1: Oh, especially if the week didn't look so good on your side. The weekend is your opportunity to reset and do it on your own terms.
0: And go buck wild while you're at it, you know.
1: Mice as well.
0: you don't need to stress about anything. We yearn for that buck wild vibe.
1: I love how I was so graceful about it. And I know, you were like, buck wild.
0: Yeah, well, you know, I think that's how it is. You go one way, I go the other way. We have the same idea. Just, I hate to say this because, and we've spoken of this before, but maybe now it will apply. Same. But different.
1: Yay to the weekend.
0: Go buck wild. That's what it's all about.
1: Oh, wow. Okay.
0: On Sentimentos is Unswijek and Word. 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You can do that as well. 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

0: Hi, Brendan. Hi, Jutta. Celia here from the Strand. I'm in the club tonight, am I not? What a beautiful day we had in the Strand. I went for a long walk, probably about 10 km, and got home. And I'm now standing in front of the... standing in front of the stove, and I'm busy making... Cape Geelstaat. How's that?
1: The Friday Night Club with Brendan Lee and Jutta Hermanis. Only

0: good. Tell you what, that's our way of checking in with you, eh? We know how we feel in our studios here. So we want to know if you're feeling good. I'm feeling good, Yuta.
1: Well, then I'm feeling a lot better. And if Mr. Worldwide has said the memo is to feel good and nothing less, then you just need to jump on board because it's the Friday Night Club and we only here for a good time.
0: You know, when he says something, you best listen, eh?
1: You must.
0: If he says you got to feel good, you got to feel good. If he says fireball, fireball.
1: Fireball. Do, do, do, do, do, do. And if he says we're going to break a Guinness record, then we are going to break a Guinness record, which is just proof that if you say what you want, you basically made it a reality already, which is why you come here, so that you can start your weekend on the right note.
0: You got to start the sentence with, I am going to.
1: And I will.
0: There you go. Sure. You don't just get good vibes in the club. I mean, the Bevaginos, as it's called, is flowing, but we squeeze a little bit of life advice in there as well. I mean, all of that on a free VIP ticket, what more can you ask for it?
1: International club privileges, VIP
0: membership. VIP privileges, yeah.
1: Two big mixes.
0: Oh, yes. Still on the way.
1: Skitting biscuits. There's a lot. The list is long.
0: Vibes and vibes. It's all about that Friday thing. And we're glad that you are here. We see you coming through. We will get to those beautiful voices and those beautiful faces. Don't be shy to send them home videos, okay? If you are driving, genit die musiek, but take it easy. Drive carefully and we'll take it to where you need to be. There's some more coming up in a bit.
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0: Good evening, Brandon and Yuta. It's Friday again, yes, and I'm a VIP in the Friday Night Club. 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

0: Well, nothing but the good stuff for you, as always, right here on KFM Nights with Brandon and Yuta. We play out Mondays to Fridays, 7 to 10 p.m. And come Friday, it's the big one. It's the Friday Night Club. We come here to dance, I tell you.
1: And it's the only time acceptable where you can really just switch gears. And if there's a long line, it's okay, because we're all here for the same thing. And you know that even standing in the queue is part of the entire experience.
0: That's where the vibe starts.
1: It really does.
0: You know, you start seeing people that you may not have seen in a long time. You start seeing new people. You start making plans. And that actually starts by the time you get in. Because then you go, hey, I want a quick shot. We met in the line. Oh, yes. Come, friend.
1: Even if you caught yawning in the line and you are wondering, why on earth am I here? After like 2 minutes, the energy suddenly comes back into your body and you're a whole new person.
0: It's so true. The vibe does start in the line. Sometimes you're in the line with a pig or a, who knows?
1: Sounds good, though.
2: Hello, Mr. Brandley. This is Dion Lindsmith from Tableview. We just having a lovely evening listening to the great vibes and just listening to you, the two of you. My beautiful wife has made us a lovely prigger roll tonight, as you can see in the pictures. Lekker prigger roll, my brother. And, yeah, I know, we can't say go, go, buffalo, because I drink with my right hand, so I can't say buffalo. But, yeah, to all the KFM family, have a lovely evening. And Brandon and Yuta, thanks for a great show so far. Looking forward to the rest of the evening. Cheers, bud.
0: Thanks, buddy. And in the club, we don't just celebrate life and love. Well, we don't just celebrate life and good times. We also celebrate love.
3: Good evening, Yuta and Brandon. It's Coonrod and Aloysia all the way from Hermanus. I just want to wish my wife a happy anniversary. It's our anniversary tomorrow. 24 years together, 17 years married. I wish my wife the best happiness ever in her life, and I love her to bits. She's my best friend. She's my everything. All right, you guys. Lucky in the Friday Night Club.
0: All right. You know what's the best way, or one of the best ways, to celebrate an anniversary?
1: Tell me.
0: A shake a douche. If you shake a douche, that means that you're loving life. And this is an anniversary that must be celebrated. And I just think, you know, and I'm hoping that you'll agree with me, the one way to celebrate an anniversary is to shake a douche.
1: Real good.
0: Are you ready?
1: I am. Yo, biscuit.
0: If you think we're crazy, you're right.
4: Mega made that track, yo. Yeah, bro. Amar is mas wani biscuit business for yara, man.

0: That was the most subtle J that we've ever heard.
1: It had to be
0: on the show. Yeah,
1: I was in sync with Eddie B there on You Can Shake Everything. You
0: can shake a louche. Listen, if it's your first time, don't stress too much and worry about, you know, like, you maybe you're asking yourself, are they just bat crazy? Yes, we're not going to deny that. If we weren't, this wouldn't be the Friday Night Club. You wouldn't be the VIP. That's what it's all about. We're going to shake a louche. We're going to skit the biscuit with a whole lot of great music. In fact, coming up in a bit is a little something we call the Big Mix.
1: The Big Mix.
0: We're just going to take a slight detour with this one quickly. You know, we've got to mess with your emotions. We take you up, we take you down, we take you all the way in between, and we just do what we have to do. So just a...
1: So we're going to start like on a 10, and then suddenly it's going to fast forward real quick to 100.
0: Yes. Well, yeah,
1: mellow if and then like. Skyrocketing. Yeah,
0: just kind of do that roller coaster vibe. Okay. You know, we don't keep you on the same pace. You always know what you're going to get here. You just don't know how you're going to get it.
1: Now, that's a true story.
0: Yuta and I were chatting about some music in the week, and Yuta made a suggestion. So there's a...
1: Can I just add that when I make these incredible, phenomenal, out of this world suggestions, it is the best part of the Big Mix. And then when Brandon uses those songs on his DJ gigs outside of KFM, then those songs that were merely just suggestions are the ones that everyone is obsessed with. So I'm going to take my flowers and make a very not so subtle announcement. That the suggestions.
0: That's not taking flowers. That's the flower
1: I
0: shop
1: the
0: right
1: whole,
0: there.
1: Yes,
0: that's
1: the might as shop. Well.
0: What I was about to say is, you did suggest a song. It's a new song. It's something new. I don't think it's ever radio played yet. Not yet. And then I thought, okay, if we're going to go there, then we got to work with the tempo a bit and introduce another big song. It's one of the biggest songs in the world right now, and you're going to hear it here for the first time. So we're going in two good ones for you. In fact, We'll top it and we'll tail it. How about that? We'll
1: let's
0: start.
1: Do it.
0: We'll top it and we'll tail it. One B, one U. There you go. That's next.
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0: case you were wondering, that was my suggestion for the big mix on the Friday Night Club.
1: It's a tough song. I like it.
0: It's Jessie Reyes. It could only be good.
2: First time play and first time using the mix. And as we spoke a little earlier, the suggestion was made the other day.
0: Mm-hmm. Do you want to know something else?
2: Tell me.
0: You're going to love it. Jessie was in South Africa last year. She performed in Cape Town and in Joburg. So just now in June, fellow Gemini as well, she released an album and it was called Little Vengeance.
2: Okay.
0: But the last song on her album is Bob Marley. Inspired with him on it.
2: Oh, wow.
0: She's a big Bob Marley fan. So if you liked that one, you're going to love that song. And I just thought I'd throw it out there.
2: No, I like that. And listen, if you're going to be inspired by a legend like Bob Marley and then put it all together, sure. And I mean, you guys are quite close, aren't you? You and your friend, Jessie.
0: You even shared a secret. And then eventually she did it and the secret was shared. But it was a moment.
2: Yeah. Tell you what, we rub shoulders here. You know, I always tell you when Yuta's not here, she's rubbing shoulders with the who's who and cutting ribbons. Eh?
0: I pinned that exact moment with her. It's on my Instagram and TikTok. So if you go into my profile, you'll just see that pin there, me and Jessie.
2: Like that.
0: And I'd like that.
2: That is why the suggestion had to be done.
0: You
2: know? I'm not going to go up against the two of them. I can just about handle one. You know what I mean? So let me do as I was going to say,
0: as I'm told.
2: Let me do according to the suggestion.
0: Much better.
2: Everybody knows it was an instruction. I don't know.
0: It was actually a question to be like, I think this would be super cool. Make it happen, please.
2: See the pause and then the instruction? All right, there you go. I like the song, though. It's called, what you got it right here on the big mix for the Friday Night Club. The family's coming through and they're loving it. Lucia, thank you so much for being a part of the show as always. And then Faz all the way out in Namibia. Also just rocking the house here tonight, shaking it loose, doing what we must do for the most music and this the way.
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0: Brandon Lee and Yuta Hermanis is in the Friday Night Club on K92.

0: And if you don't know, it's the biggest club in the world. Eh? We cross borders, we cross continents. Leisha out in Denver, Colorado, checked in saying she is just joiling up a storm. She also sent another comment there, Yuta. I don't know if you saw it. I was like, yes, yeah, you know, when you and your clan gang up on me like that, you know.
1: I don't know what your problem is. Women's Month is approaching.
0: Oh, wow. Women's Month. Order. Do you see that message there where she said?
1: Yes, it would be a quiet suggestion. And you then know, what else did she just know?
0: And then what else did she say?
1: A Firewall Friday.
0: No, so read the whole sentence.
1: Yuta and the Fed Corp, Brandon.
0: Yeah, tell the Fed Corp. You see how I get treated here, guys?
1: It's only the truth. They say that the truth hurts sometimes, but wouldn't you prefer a lot more transparency? You know, I do want to paint this picture quickly. We always say that the club is worldwide, it's international. And the song that just played was a bit of foreshadowing because it's you and me, written in the stars. Mm-hmm. If you look up outside your window, if you just look up, if you're outside too, the moon is beautiful. Then it's right there. Friday nightclub. You and me, an entire constellation just for us when we get together.
0: See, it always comes together. And, you know, it's one thing if we planned it. And we put it together in such a way, but we don't. It's just there. It's the writing is on the wall, I tell you. Just you and Fed Corp and you turn. It doesn't even hurt anymore, I tell you. Anyway.
1: A little bit of emotions in the bathroom if you're going through a lot right now. But yes. As soon as you step out, you go get your beveragino. The music is playing, building up for the next big mix that is on the way.
0: We're going to eat the floors of that one too.

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0: Sounds like summer, this one. It's going to be a hit. Music made right here.
1: The Big Mix. The Friday Night Club. It's all a vibe.
0: Tell you, eh? You, there's no need for you to be anywhere else. You should have it tattooed.
1: It's actually hard to concentrate because as you were speaking, I was in it with the song, moving from side to side. Yeah,
0: I like it, and Rolene. it's a local song, Rolene. Yes. Yeah, she's on
1: she
0: it.
1: She does the R&B, she does the love song, she switches it up with that pop feel, and then there you have a club anthem.
0: It's definitely going to be a summer anthem. That there's no doubt about that. We're edging it on. This winter seems to have gone on for 4 months already. Sun was out over the past couple of days. We're hoping that's for the weekend. Did they say there's going to be sunshine this weekend?
1: They did say there's going to be a good couple of days because the rain is making its presence known going into August. Okay. So enjoy it.
0: Yeah, and you know when they say it, then it must be correct. Eh? So yeah. All right, let's go. We'll bring you to the dance floors again. Coming up, another installment of The Big Mix.
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0: Maybe this is the feeling for the weekend, eh?
1: It sounds like a plan. May this energy continue right through into Monday too.
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0: Where we take it to the dance floors and we let you do the rest. We see the law, yes.
1: I was going to ask you, are you all right?
0: Yes, no, I'm good.
1: He's doing a bit of stretching now.
0: I need a towel, but I'm fine.
1: I'm just shaking it loose.
0: You got to shake it loose. Listen, this is what it's about. Just bringing you the music to get that weekend vibe going. Maybe it's there to change mood. Maybe you're feeling a bit down. We pick you up, because that's the job. Traveling, road tripping, working. That's what it's all about. It's about you, and it comes in the form of the Friday Night Club.
1: Because there's energy on the dance floor,
0: and it flows
1: like the water. If you know, you know.
0: Yeah. All right, so we'll do some more music after this. Thank you so much for always being here. We see the love. We appreciate you.
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0: It's your girl, Yuta.
1: Two of my favorites, Anika Kiana and Kurt April. But you know what this song feels like? It's that point in the Friday night club where the mood just elevates. Suddenly you look at your friends and it feels like you're on top of the world. This is a core memory. Everything is just amazing. It can't get better than this feeling right now.
0: Yeah, I tell you, it's in the song, eh? Light my fire. Feel the music, feel the
1: vibe. Right? Then
0: light my fire. Ah, I love it. And it's music made right here in Cape Town. This is why we always tell you, be proud about this. We brag about it. We will shout it out and from the top of Table Mountain, because it's a Cape Town vibe to the world, I tell you.
1: That was good.
0: I like
1: but
0: that.
1: The truth.
0: Feel the light my fire. Oh, it's good. Kurt April and Anika Kiana. She's one of our favorites. There's no doubt about that. I don't want to say anything, so I'm just going to let the music do the talking. But we've got some good stuff to take us to the tail end of what has certainly been an amazing Friday evening here on KFM.
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1: What can I say? 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
0: We're right up there with the best, that's for sure. Show Me Love, music by Lockenville. That's what we always do when we get together. And then the song before that was also quite deliberate because it is how we feel. Music by Medusa. Don't Wanna Go Home.
1: Even they came to South Africa. No DNA, just RSA.
0: Yeah.
1: But I like this flow. It's flow state because the music has intention.
0: And we bring it. You know, it must. It even, you know, we don't want to, personally, we don't want to be repetitive, but we always say that you may think that sometimes things just come across as random when it comes to the music, but there's thought into it. And that thought, 9 out of 10 times, happens while we're in the studio with you. So when we play your song like Don't Wanna Go Home, we play it because that's how we feel. It's a true story.
1: So we hope that you have a fantastic weekend now that you have the dose of energy you need to get with it.
0: And as always, thank you for being the biggest part of the show. We love being in your company. We'll see you again on Monday. Have a fantastic weekend because for now,
1: we gotta go.
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